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1: I think if people have brothers or sisters in a close age, I think that adjustment to roommates is a lot less. It was a huge adjustment for me.
2: For sure.
1: Because I just lived in the house. It was just my mom and dad. They were not roommates. They were like wardens.
2: Mm-hmm.
1: And I was a prisoner, right? And they fed me and they gave me money. And they gave me a work release program.
2: Yeah.
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1: Whatever day you're on of your bender, even if you're just starting today, I believe in you. 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

Wanna be my girl. 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Now you don't need

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0: 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Morning services with the Church of Laszlo.
1: Jesus himself came down and walked in this studio and said, Laszlo, you are the chosen one. I need you to go do this. I'd be like, dude, I got to pick up my kids. We got golf practice. Like, I'm not your guy. Somebody else.
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1: Right. And, but you're like, we are going to walk out of here together. And I'm like,
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2: Don't say that.
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98.9 The Rock is Sublime. Loving is what I got. I said, remember that. Breaking Benjamin. Pearl Jam. 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
1: But you sensed something was in the air. Something's different with Brittany because, boom, now she's in trouble.
2: I can see it in those girls' eyes.
1: Poor Brittany.
2: Some people have gaydar. Some people can tell a stock market. 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I can see when crazy's reached pinnacle crazy.
1: Yeah.
2: I can see it. 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
1: It had tipped.
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3: 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We do not hump our sister.
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1: Too hard. I remember being high on psychedelics at a Grateful Dead concert. The guy with long hair, you know, came by. And, you know, everybody's doing drugs. And he comes by, he looks in my eyes, and he calls over a bunch of other Grateful Dead hippies. He goes, look at his eyes. Look how high this guy is. And they're all laughing about how high I am. And at that point, my brain went, whoa. If these guys think I'm high,
2: right?
1: I am way too high.
2: Right.
1: Because these guys are the pros, and they're all laughing like, dude, you are so high. And I'm like, oh, no.
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3: 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Okay, I'm sorry, I'm holding the phone down here. And then you lift it up and it's like, corpse, not recognized. Okay, phone, so I don't have my makeup on right now. Jeez, give me a break.
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1: Evanescence this Sunday night. Guns N' Roses, August 19th. 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
1: Condoms, those guys.
2: People are saying they're worried about the guy, you know, the predator. I'm on the other end. I'm biting the guy. I'm like, look at me, I'm young. Come on over, bring some Zins and a condom.
1: Yeah.
2: He gets there, he's like, Jesus Christ.
1: Right.
2: You're way too old for me. And I'm like, yeah, I mean, you know, you're too old for me too. But hey, we're here.
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1: I think she's kind of a skewed view a little bit. Like, I don't know if she thinks all women's feet are beautiful. Because they're not. Maybe you haven't been into a probation office before. Because I can tell you right now, not all women's feet are created the same. Put some shoes on.
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2: Look, Fox 4 KC got me with a headline saying Kansas City's Arrowhead Stadium ranked second hottest for World Cup. 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Ew, Paris Hilton, get out of my brain.
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1: Evanescence this Sunday night. 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
1: It was super easy to make a moral stand when you can't afford the thing.
2: That was most
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2: Exactly.
1: I mean, a lot of times I was like, you guys got cable or something? I'm like, nah, my mom says we shouldn't watch it. I'm like,
2: you can't afford it.
1: Your mom says you should buy all your furniture from Sears, too, because it seems like these things coincide a lot in your house.
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1: Well, we've talked about this before, Laszlo. If you had a superpower, something sort of unique, you only get one, something reasonable, because obviously if you could have any superpower, you'd want to be like Superman, right? And just
2: of course
1: be able to do it all and maybe even get rid of the one weakness, because I'm not really worried about Krypton, but well, might as well just get rid of it. But if you're trying to come up with something reasonable and something unique, I think mine was the dump button, because we have a dump button here. I use it when Laszlo says things about wiener holes that he's not supposed to or
2: dick
1: whatever.
2: Dick holes, my man.
1: And I always said I'd like to have one, you know, like on my arm, except instead of just taking back what you've said, you know, it takes back, because our dump button here, we've got about 30 seconds of delay. Right. Well, a little less, 20-some seconds. So I would get that exact amount of time. And when you hit, when you use the dump button, the thing is, it has to rebuild that delay in radio, because you're live on the air. It's rebuilding that delay. So it may sound a little funny after we hit the dump button, because it's like, you know, pushing things together and trying to spread this out so that we can rebuild those 30 seconds. So you couldn't just keep hitting it over and over and over and go back years in time or whatever.
2: Sure.
1: You'd really be limited to that 25 seconds. And each time you hit it, you get 6 seconds. So boom, boom. So it's just enough time really to make up for the last stupid thing you said or last horrible mistake you made. And I'd be the dump button man. And I think it's, you know, not half bad superpower. Problem is the market is saturated, and the movie treatment that I came up with just wasn't picked up. They don't buy scripts the way they used to. It's not the 90s.
2: Well, it's pretty good, though.
1: It's a good idea, you know? It's like, you can see it in The Boys, someone having this weird superpower that he's...
2: Yeah, absolutely. I mean, they have crazy ones.
1: He's just got this delay thing, and everyone's like, that's stupid. And he's like, well, it's what I got. And then it ends up being the one that they use.
2: Yeah, everybody's got.
1: Something gross and weird. But if you had a superpower, whatever it is, let's say that you had one that could in some way freeze time, which I feel like my delay button sort of does, right? Because I can go back. But if you had a superpower that would allow you to freeze time in some way, would you do anything illegal with that
2: of course
1: ability? And 86% of people said in this poll that they just did, yes, they would do something illegal. They would do something illegal, of course. A lot of people would love to have the ability to freeze time, first of all. People really like that.
2: And how
1: one.
2: Much time do we get?
1: And,
2: is that just depending on
1: it says, this one says that you can freeze time. And they asked them in this poll, the question literally was, if your superpower allowed you to freeze time, would you do anything illegal? And 86% of people said, yeah, I sure would. And 13% of people said, no, never. Now, they said minor crimes don't count. So I don't know. They don't specify what's

0: a minor crime, but, you know, like cutting in front of people in line at the, you know, iPhone release or the whatever the hot item of the day is, what's the hot product now? That Swatch watch, right? Whatever right, it is sure. that people are getting in line for. I don't think that would count those are minor crimes for sure. Those aren't major crimes. But would you commit some sort of, you know, felonious crime?
1: Of course. I mean, yeah, steal money, of course.
0: Yeah, of course. Like, you're jewelry, at a bank. Yeah. I can freeze time and they're counting that money out. Boom. Hit it. Get back there. I don't know what all I'm allowed to do. I assume in most of the movies, when someone freezes time, they're allowed to move about in their environment and move things. Everyone else is kind of frozen. They don't see what's going on. Right. Stuff moves. And then when time picks back up, they're like, hey, wait, what happened? Where was that guy that was just sitting here? Why is all this stuff all over the table? But you're allowed to manipulate your environment. So I would be taking money. I mean, that's right. The obvious
1: and
0: thing.
1: And they do it, you know, in every superhero movie. So they usually just do it with super speed.
0: Yeah.
1: Like so you're Flash. So fast, everything slows down, which is basically freezing time.
0: Yeah.
1: Flash has it. A-Train and the boys.
0: Okay.
1: Right? So somebody shoots something, you go up, grab a bullet, point it in the other direction.
0: Yeah.
1: Have it shoot the guy back in his face. Yeah. Right? Just turn it. Dink.
0: Yep. I mean, if you're a poker player, this stuff comes in handy. All these superpowers always come back to poker. But if you're a poker player, that would come in handy because you could go look at everyone's hand. As soon as they go to check their cards, just freeze time and go take a peek and then go sit back down in your chair. And what about little things like just paying for stuff? When you're at the store, if you can freeze time, you know, get all your groceries, your electronics, whatever it is that you're shopping for, grab your stuff. And then as you're, you know, at the point where you're ready to pay for stuff, freeze time, walk out, get into your car, drive off, and then boop, hit play. And if there happens to be a security guard watching you, you'd be like, whoa, what happened to that guy? I was watching him. That guy's right, super sus. And now I don't see him. I don't get it. You're like, yeah, well, get your eyes checked because I didn't steal anything. So there's a lot of ways that you could use it. I mean, robbing from a bank, stealing from people during a poker game, stealing stuff at the store, trespassing somewhere that you want to trespass. I mean, if you had the ability to freeze time with friends, if they could freeze time too, then you could go freeze time at a mansion. You guys could hang out at the mansion and do whatever you wanted. Yeah. And then, you know, when you're done, hit play again and no one's any wiser, right? So, yeah, I would definitely do illegal stuff. Now, when it gets to like the would you... And this always becomes an issue with invisibility. Would you spy on naked people? You know, that's always like,
1: of course.
0: Well, am I going to go spy on people getting dressed in the dressing room? Am I going to go?
1: Of course.
0: Watch people.
1: You're going to do it once or twice. You're going to be like, oh, I didn't. This I forgot I could do this.
0: I was just going to say something.
1: And then after like the second or third time, you're like, you know, whatever. I don't need to see this anymore. But of course you would. There's no way you can't tell me that you wouldn't try it once.
0: Right. And I mean, not that these people are specifying, but 86% of people saying that they would do something illegal that's, you know, not a minor crime. I think spying on someone while they're totally naked is, that's beyond a minor crime. What was her name? Erin Andrews, right? When they stuck the cameras in her hotel door.
1: I don't know.
0: You know, it happens a lot. I just saw another story about hidden cameras being found somewhere. But that's a pretty big crime. You get in a lot of trouble for that, spying on people when they're naked.
1: I think if you take videos of it, it's different than being a peeping Tom in a window.
0: Yeah, I don't know what it is if you're spying on someone. Like if you're hidden in a closet and you're watching someone get undressed.
1: Put, dug like holes in a bathroom and put a video camera up there. And like Erin Andrews is in a hotel room. I think that's a big deal. I think if you're some dude in a tree looking at him, I think you're in trouble, but I don't know that it's high crimes and misdemeanors.
0: Yeah, part of that becomes like, were you visible to the outside world because your blinds weren't, you know, you shouldn't have to worry about that.
1: Right.
0: Don't get me wrong, but I think that comes into play if you get dressed in your bedroom and the blinds aren't closed all the way and someone's looking from outside. Well, it's a little different.
1: I think it's also the idea of digging a, making a hole in a hotel room, putting in a camera, recording that camera, and then keeping the footage is a lot bigger than some guy like, oh, look, there's a girl in a window. Let me look.
0: That's I guess the way to do it would have to be you'd have the peeping hole. The peephole in the wall, there's no camera, and you're just looking with your eyeballs. How much trouble do you get in for that? And I don't know. But yeah, so now you're not recording. No. You've made the peephole, and you're looking at someone in the room that's clearly not being presented. It's not like you could say, I just saw through the window. Did you ever spy on neighbors? Did you ever look through?
1: Like, but I'm saying, like, I feel like it would be no more crime. Oh, I don't know. It doesn't matter. It would be no more crime than somebody with a telescope in their apartment looking across in New York City to someone else's window. Like, I don't know. I know that's bad and wrong, but I'm not sure you go to jail for it.
0: Right. But see what I'm saying, where you could make the argument then that it's like it was.

0: viewable outside of their window, like they weren't covering their window completely. If I made the hole in the wall, then I feel like that would be kind of the
1: difference with Aaron Andros. So if it's stopping time, I think.
0: Oh, I thought you were saying recording it was the difference. Okay.
1: No, I think actually making a hole in a bathroom, putting a video camera in there, like all of that stuff with Aaron Andros is different than some dude with a telescope and he likes to look at the stars, and he noticed Summer gets undressed in her room with the window open on Wednesdays. And he's
0: I don't think you get in as much trouble.
1: Take a little look there. Like, I don't know. I mean, look, it's not great, but
0: I don't know that it's sexual assault or anything.
2: Yeah,
0: no.
2: I don't think I would like it.
0: Is it even illegal? I mean, if I'm looking at you from my apartment out the window, I feel like I could say it's not illegal.
2: I don't know. One time this guy yelled at me when I was closing my blind in my room. He was like, hey, take it off.
0: Yeah, but he's outside, and you were closing your blinds.
2: I didn't really like that.
0: He could see you from outside. You were closing your blinds for a reason.
2: Yeah.
0: Right? So, I mean, it's not great. You don't want your son to be prowling in people's yards and watching girls get undressed through their window. It's not good. And it's probably a red flag, like a serious red flag. But I think that the law, I'm sure the law distinguishes between that and actually drilling the hole in the wall.
2: I don't
0: right?
2: think a lot of people would look if you could freeze time, though, at people getting undressed, though. I feel like they'd feel
1: so
2: bad.
0: Come on, you don't think people would want to see these celebrities naked? What about big-time celebrities that they want to see naked? I'm sure they would use their superpower to go see them naked.
2: How often are you around a celebrity that you can see naked?
0: Well, now that they've got this ability, they're going to go do things they never would have thought of doing before. I've got money because I robbed the bank. I've got a nice car because I robbed the Ferrari dealership. You know, I've got all these nice things. Every time the cops get close to me,
1: well,
0: I have 3 seconds to get away.
1: Time, I can just drive.
0: Right. Or just go to
1: time is stopped. I drive to LA by myself. Nobody's doing anything. I know I'm not going to get a ticket. I hang out. I get there. I'm like, I'd like to see this person naked. I go in their house. I'm like, look at that. They're naked. Then I leave.
0: Yep.
1: But
0: thank you, Ms. Sweeney.
1: I just think in any situation, you would do it once.
0: At least
1: even
0: once,
1: if it wasn't a celebrity or anybody else, you would probably stop time and be like, oh, look at that.
0: Yeah,
1: at least, pretty sure these two people are banging. Wait, stop time. I'm going to go check that out for a second. You're like, oh. And then you're like, oh, I don't need to see it anymore.
0: Yeah.
1: I think just like anything else.
0: Yeah. Is it even that
1: bad?
0: By the
1: way, there is a difference.
0: I would think.
1: Yeah.
0: I mean, if I'm in a public place and I'm able to see this.
1: Physical peeking, lingering on another person's private property and looking through a window or door, this is often prosecuted under disorderly conduct.
0: And that's on their property even.
1: Laws.
0: That's even when you're on their property.
1: Video voyeurism, that's where if you use a camera, mm-hmm. they give it a couple other guns. That's a federal crime.
0: Mm-hmm.
1: And convicted offenders are required to register as a sex offender. So if you're just looking through a window.
0: Yeah, I was going to say maybe
1: something.
0: If you're on their property, but they're
1: camera.
0: Saying even if you're on their property, you're talking about trespassing and all that. So I think if you're in your hotel room or your apartment and you're looking out at another apartment with the scope, you're in the clear.
1: I think if you're in your apartment, you can do whatever you want.
0: That's what I'm saying. Yeah. I think you're in the clear. It doesn't matter that you bought all this equipment to look at someone through their window. I'm in my apartment, exactly. That's what my dad always said. You're in the apartment, son. You're in the house. You can see. He said that's not what that's for. That's what he said. But I do think you get tired of that. You get a good look at a couple of people that you wanted to see naked. And
1: I
0: like,
1: think you probably don't start with that, and I don't think it's all. I think that's why you'd stop.
0: Right.
1: I think you're probably looking like, man.
0: So many other things to do.
1: But also, something weird happens in this place. Like, every Wednesday. Like, and you see it in the movies. Mm-hmm. You know what I mean? Like, these people fight or they argue. I see it. Like, I'm just, now I'm interested. I don't think you're like, oh, I need to see her naked.
0: The rear window
1: You're
0: thing.
1: Like, man, this is a... You know, you're building up the story in your head. Like, what happens in this place every day? Like,
0: what's going
1: I think that's
0: here?
1: What you're looking for.
0: Yeah. I do a pretty good Jimmy Stewart impression. Lazo's
1: Nobody knows who Jimmy
0: it.
1: Stewart is.
0: Oh, they don't anymore?
1: No.
0: Oh, damn.
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0: I
1: know you do.
0: Right? I don't. So then he calls me and says, all right. And he goes, now, because it's a canceled policy, they want to double your insurance to come back.
1: What?
0: I'm like, what? And my insurance is already outrageous.
1: Are you sure this isn't a scam? You're not talking to
0: right
1: somebody overseas.
0: No, no, no. A good guy. Your insurance guy. Okay. Our insurance guy.
1: Just making sure.
0: And he's like, I'm shopping it elsewhere. We'll get you insurance. Don't worry about it. And you'll have it, you know, soon. But I'm trying to get you the lowest price, right? And I'm on the phone with him. And he's like, so I want you to know that you don't have insurance until midnight tonight. You don't have it. And he's like, if we can't find anything cheaper, then I have your bank account. I'll pay it right before I leave for work. Yeah. And then you'll have it. But it'll take till midnight till it kicks in. So just know. So as we're talking about that, I'm like, as I talk about that, I'm sitting in my car and a car does that skip line, right?
1: Mm-hmm.
0: And I see it coming.
1: Come on.
0: And I'm not lying to you. I'm talking to my insurance agent. As I see the car coming, I see a kid pull out to make a left because all the other cars are stopped. He can go, he thinks they're letting him go. But this other guy's going around him, so he, bam, hits this truck hits the back end of this BMW. This BMW spins in a circle and misses my car by an inch.
1: Oh, my God.
0: The car sitting.
1: I'm
0: sitting there watching it, and I'm watching it come at me.
1: Slow motion.
0: I'm on the phone with my insurance agent. He says, you don't have insurance. As it's happening, I'm like, yo, there's about to be an accident here because I can see it happening.
1: Yeah.
0: The guy's pulling out. This guy's skipping. I mean, it takes probably 3 seconds for it to really happen. I'm like, I think there's about to be an accident here. Bam, clips him, misses my car. I'm like, Jesus Christ, man. And he's like, you know, what? I'm telling him. And he could hear the bam. He's like, are you all right? And so anyway, I was like, man. He's like, well, if they hit you, it's their fault. You're fine. You're fine. If they hit you, it's your fault. You're just sitting
1: there. Sure, if they have insurance.
0: Right. He's like, you know, but anyway, yeah.
1: Now I'm nervous because I got one of those things that said auto payment was declined. And I was like, what is it? And it wouldn't tell me what it was. And I was like, forget it. It's probably just a gas bill. Important. I don't know.
0: By the way, I got my gas bill like that. That was the other. When you passed me.
1: Oh, when you were sitting in the parking lot, you said you had to pay your electric bill or something?
0: Well, a bad gas bill called. Like, you haven't paid in like 9 months. I'm like,
1: oof.
0: That's crazy, huh? And they're like, yeah. And I'm like, how much is that? I had to pay it.
1: How much was it?
0: I don't know. Like, I don't even know how much it was. I think all like $800 or something. It wasn't when they said the months, you know, I was like, Christ, this is going to be a lot, but it wasn't too bad.
1: Yeah, because in the wintertime with a furnace, I could get it.
0: And she's right, and she said, like, most of it is 1 month. Like, you know, I don't remember what it was, you know, I'm guessing when my mother was here, and she's like, I'm cold. And I was like, yeah. And I turn it up to 80, whatever you want. So I'm guessing that was, you know, the most of it. But anyway, my insurance.
1: I thought you had Travelers anyway.
0: I did, but then I switched to one that was, I guess, it's Geico that was cheaper.
1: Yeah.
0: $560 a month.
1: For three cars,
0: two cars, $560 a month. And I put it. I even was like, he's like the only one that I don't, you know. He's like, you know, go try this online because I don't do business with them. He's like, try the general.
1: Mm-hmm.
0: I tried the general, and they were like, yeah, absolutely not. It's $600 some odd. Like, I can't get it below. And the only way I can get it to like $190, but just like, well, if you get hit, we'll give them $10,000 max. You know what I mean? Like,
1: it's implied,
0: we'll pay $4,000 if anybody goes to the hospital. Like, oh man, then you just get sued for the rest of it. So
1: yeah,
0: you can't do that.
1: Well, I'll do whatever the minimum my bank will allow. I guess if they say that it's okay, the bank that has the loan on the car, if they say this works, then.
0: Well, the problem is if you put like, you know, I think the minimum to drive in Kansas is like $25,000,
1: mm-hmm.
0: right? The problem is if you get in an accident and goes over $25,000, they sue you.
1: Oh, I thought
0: I
1: thought that the person, I ever only see the differences with the personal injury stuff, you know. I thought they covered the car. I thought
0: say you hit a Wagoneer,
1: mm-hmm.
0: it only pays so much.
1: Oh, I thought that I always see the difference.
0: I know there's
1: comprehensive
0: and different things. So, and then the bodily injury, you can do that.
1: That's the thing that I see.
0: And then do that low, and then they can come after you for that. So, I don't know, man.
1: Yeah, but it's true. Even at $100,000, you're like, okay, well, that's fine. And they're like, yeah, except that pickup trucks cost more than that now. And you're like, damn, I owe this guy $25,000 for his stupid Raptor or whatever. It's not stupid. It's pretty sweet. But still, $25,000? Yeah, he paid $125,000 for that. Like, well, crap, I don't have $25,000. Well, how's much my car worth?
0: With the price of insurance, I'm guessing, I mean,

0: missed it by this much, but I'm guessing that kid in that BMW who was speeding down did not have a lot of it. And if it would have hit my car, me and him have both been sitting there uninsured.
1: Yeah.
0: Bah! I would not lie to you. I'm on the phone with my insurance agent debating the fact of I'm just not going to pay it. I'll pay my kids and leave me out of it. I didn't have insurance for 10 years. I don't care. As I'm thinking about this and debating it, honest to God, Slim, I'm not lying to you. I was the first one to turn in. He hit him on that BMW spinned and missed me by less than a foot.
1: Yeah.
0: When I rolled down the window, I was like, holy Christ.
1: You need insurance.
0: If my car would have been a foot long, if it would have been my old Cadillac, smash. The whole front end would have been smashed.
1: Yeah. You got to get insurance.
0: Well, I got it now.
1: I mean, in the bank, too, if you have a loan on your car, then the bank will start getting up your ass real quick. They're like, hey, where's your insurance? Why don't you have insurance?
0: Yeah.
1: And I don't know what they do. I don't know if they come take the car or what. Well, but
0: yeah. But, I mean, you can get it for super cheap if you just get nothing.
1: Yeah, whatever that
0: is. And my kid, like, it goes from $560 to $192 if I'm like, sue me. But yeah. I'm like, how much is, I don't know.
1: Yeah, I need it to actually work. Because
0: But then I'm also like, well, you know, at $560 a month,
1: I'm paying
0: minus
1: enough to buy
0: $190, then, you know, sue me.
1: Right.
0: Like, if I don't get in an accident, I mean, it makes it worth it. What I got to pay, that difference should pay me a lawyer.
1: It'll probably buy a car.
0: Right?
1: Yeah. Well, so you're insured now.
0: $560 a month. That's a lot of money.
1: Not bad.
0: And I got another car coming.
1: Yeah, that'll help. That should help. Yeah, costs are coming down anyway. I keep hearing that. Things are getting less expensive. So you should be noticing that anytime now. Gas prices up, but I did see oil prices down.
0: Insurance coming down?
1: No, not really. Everything's getting more and more expensive.
0: $560 a month. I can't.
1: $560 is too much. At that point, I'd say you guys get your own car, get your own insurance.
0: They can't.
1: What do you mean?
0: If you're not 18, you can't get insurance.
1: What?
0: You can't get it at all. You can't. It has to be under your parents' name.
1: They won't insure you anymore?
0: No. Not like when we were kids where we could just get that, you know.
1: What?
0: Whatever that is, you know. My dad always says, you get the minimum. They wreck your car. Who cares? Piece of crap anyway. Whatever it is.
1: Yeah. It's just comprehensive. It's not going to cover my car. It covers theirs, but not mine. Yeah.
0: There's a name for it. I forget what it is.
1: We call it comprehensive, I think.
0: PL something. But anyway.
1: They can't do it if they're not 18.
0: I know, it's got to be a new name. Nobody will insure them. I cannot believe that.
1: That is crazy.
0: And I was like, why is it 560? He's like, well, you know, you got in a wreck. I don't know.
1: You got
0: a teenager.
1: That's probably enough to make it expensive on its own. And then with an accident,
0: he's like, I don't know what your credit score is, but they run it. I'm like, they run my credit score.
1: Yes, they do. And they look to see if you're married.
0: Right. And he's like, so, you know, if your credit score is sketchy, you're divorced, you got a kid.
1: Driving
0: two Lincolns.
1: It's over.
0: I'm like,
1: it's over.
0: Ah!
1: Yeah.
0: He's like, you know, what's the third car you're going to get? I'm like, a Cadillac? He's like, how?
1: You need to get married. It'll help.
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1: Summer's getting a puppy and she's trying to convince herself it's not from a puppy mill. And I understand. It's tough. You want this puppy. You went and saw the puppy and now you're getting the puppy.
2: I have to still send them money for the deposit.
1: So you haven't given them any money yet?
2: No money, but I drove down to Missouri. We drove down like 2 hours yesterday, yep. 2 hours there and back. And it was like a farm vibe, but then she showed me where the dogs were. And I can't tell if it's a

0: Missouri, at least, passed laws saying we're going to be more restrictive on how many dogs you can breed. We're going to keep a closer eye on it. But usually, if you say you're looking for a puppy, I told you that once you find one, someone is going to have you drive into Missouri. It's going to be about an hour or two outside of the city.
1: I don't know. Is a puppy mill, though, is there a bunch of them?
0: Yeah.
1: Like a bunch of dogs in cages and it's not sanitary? I don't know.
0: Her place sounded decent because her place, a lot of times what they'll do is they'll have you meet somewhere.
2: Yeah.
0: Meet me in this, at this, you know, barn or whatever. And they have a car, a trunk full of puppies or a back seat full of puppies, right? They don't want you to see where these dogs came from, but they have papers on it. You know it's from a puppy mill. Where you went, they actually let you come to the house and they claim this is where all the dogs are being bred. And they showed it to you.
2: And there's like horses and so, there's donkeys and like she has
0: it's like a farm.
2: It's like a little farm.
0: A fun, vibe. Fun, whatever they call that, funtainment farm or whatever. But it's a, like a puppy mill light. What you saw to me sounds like puppy mill light. When they showed us all these images 15 years ago on the news of these puppy mills in Missouri, they were outside. There's rows of kennels and these dogs, they said some of these females would live in these kennels, give birth sure. a bunch of times, and they never were treated as pets. They lived their whole lives in these kennels. Your place sounds much better than that. Sounds like it's a farm. They have animals, but yeah. they do have these dogs that they're breeding for money.
2: Yeah.
0: Which automatically, I looked up the definition of a puppy mill just to see, you know, what it has to be. And it says that essentially it becomes a puppy mill as soon as the person puts profit over the well-being of any dog.
1: Right,
0: so if at any point a dog is uncomfortable or slightly suffering because this person wants to make money off of them, it's a puppy mill. Well, then almost all of them are going to be puppy mills. The fact that you got to come see this place is a good sign. That's why I say it's puppy mill light. I know that we have plenty of listeners who say, no puppies at all. What are you doing getting a puppy? Don't encourage this. We have too many dogs as it is.
1: Right.
0: Go to a kennel. I get it. But you want this small dog. Small dogs are hard to find. You tried to adopt one. You've been looking for months.
2: I have been.
0: And it is very difficult for whatever reason to find small dogs at kennels. Sometimes you'll find a 15-year-old, you know, the owner died, she was elderly or whatever. But to find a young, small dog, you can have in an apartment, it's not easy. So she wants a puppy. I'm not mad at her for wanting a puppy.
2: And it's the financial of it because I want to know, like, what the dog is going to be before I can start getting things now. Because we're going to be moving into, like, an apartment and then, boom, dog. So
0: right.
2: I
0: you want
2: like,
0: a certain type of breed. Yeah, I get it.
2: Yeah,
0: I get
2: but it. Hopefully it's not a puppy mill. I really, ethically, I already know it's kind of bad that I'm shopping and not adopting.
0: Right. Exactly.
2: So
0: you've already broken
2: sure
0: the rule.
2: Not, I know. So I want to make sure I'm not super, super breaking the rule. But I, honest to God, I just can't tell. Because also,
1: I get like long term, you know, if people didn't do what you did, then maybe puppy mills will disappear. But in your sense, the dog is alive.
0: That's always the logic that right. pisses people off. Like, yeah, but now right. you're buying this dog, so I'll breed more of them.
1: You would tell me to go get that dog if that dog, you know, if the puppy mill shut down,
0: yeah,
1: right? So
0: right.
1: I don't know.
0: It's about the next dog. They're upset right. that yeah, now yeah, you've I made room be. For the next one. But I understand their logic. I am glad that we have people who are on Twitch regularly who actually have volunteer organizations that they put together to help rescue dogs, right?
1: Right.
0: Tommy is one of them. He's got the canine rescue. I don't remember what it's called. I apologize. But I know that they're passionate about this. I understand. I'm a dog lover, too. She really wants a small dog for her apartment. Mm-hmm. She doesn't want a big dog, which I think is good. That's fair. Small dogs make better apartment dogs. And she knows what kind of dog she wants, and she has been looking. She's been trying to adopt. They're just not out there, and I get it. It happens. The only reason I have a small dog is because it was at a pet store that I didn't even know they were selling dogs until I'd already been going there for months. Then I see that they've got these aquariums with dogs in it. I didn't like that. I was like, oh, I didn't think we were doing that anymore. Like, literally, put like those old pet stores at the mall. You're not old enough to remember, but you used to go to the mall, and there'd be these pet stores. You go in, just walls of puppies, and, you know, then stories come out later about where these dogs were coming from, and it's not good. But the dog, my small dog that I got, little Frankie, he was just in that aquarium for a year. His hair was growing over his face. So eventually I was like, what are you doing? You got this dog right. living there. Is no one buying this dog? What is going on? And I'm like, well, you know, he's just, no one's bought him. And I'm like, cut his hair. Like, what is happening? So finally, I just made them an offer. And I said, get that dog out of there. And I bought it. Right. And when I tell vets that story, they say, where did the dog come from? I always feel guilty. And as I tell them the story, they always say, which makes me feel better, oh, so you rescued him from a pet store. Like, I feel like I did. He was there for a goddamn year living in an aquarium, and he's great. Small dogs are great. I never thought I'd have a small dog.
1: Did you put him in an aquarium at your house?
0: No, but he has a kennel, and he likes going in it.
1: I'll put him in an aquarium.
0: His kennel's about the same size, and he loves going in there.
1: Yeah,
0: he feels safe in it.
1: Get in your aquarium, you little bastard.
0: Yeah, he still has a lot of PTSD. You know, he likes to stay in one spot or whatever. But he opened up over the years, and he's a great dog. Finding one to adopt is difficult. I get it. And people who are you dog people on Twitch and on the text line, you have to agree. If she wants a small dog, an apartment dog, she wants to get a young dog, that is not easy to find.

0: find. You can check every adoption facility in the metro and a lot of times just not find one.
1: And sometimes a lot of the little dogs that you find online that are, or like on Pet Finder, are the ones that you can adopt. A lot of them have health issues.
0: Exactly. They're elderly with health issues.
1: I'm not in a financial position where I can take on a dog that has special needs as much as I would like to. And may I say about this, maybe possibly
2: I mean, people are getting mad at you because you didn't adopt Piss Lightning.
0: Right. Exactly. That's just it. They want you to get the old dog.
2: Why don't you get this dog?
0: He's everywhere.
2: Piss Lightning.
0: Where's the diaper?
2: And, I mean, don't be weirded out, but he's aggressive towards other dogs, people, and children.
0: Right.
2: You're like,
0: just needs a home to himself.
2: But if someone who's patient.
0: Yeah, doesn't have kids.
2: He's been returned three times.
0: Yeah.
2: For no fault of his own. I'm like, three people went to a shelter.
0: Right.
2: And brought Piss Lightning back.
0: Right. I think he might need to live on a farm.
2: I look every day for a new dog, and it's always, that's it.
0: Yeah.
2: And it's like, why don't you come and get this thing?
0: Yeah.
2: He's super strong, and he pulls on a leash. Like, well, God damn it.
0: I know. Those descriptions they give are hilarious. I'm like, you should leave some of that out. You know,
2: well,
0: talk to your car salesman about how to do this.
2: People who know.
0: Yeah, I guess so.
2: Right.
0: But Summer, I'm not mad at you. And I will say, the second you got directions that said, yeah, come to my place, and it was 2 hours outside of the metro in Missouri, driving deeper into Missouri, it's a puppy mill at that point.
2: So did you get
0: but
2: the goddamn
0: it
2: dog?
0: It sounds
2: or
0: like
2: not?
0: It's okay. She's going to get it.
1: I'm going to get it. I think I am. And she said the breeder dogs, whenever she retires them, they go to
2: problem.
1: Very nice families.
0: I'm
1: and
0: sure
1: very
0: she
1: nice
0: said
1: farms.
0: All that. She says everything
1: did.
0: You need to hear. Just believe all puppy
2: problem.
0: Mill owners. Exactly. Believe all puppy mill owners. I promise you, the love that you'll have for that little dog will make up for any of the guilt that you feel right now.
1: Okay.
0: You're
1: going
0: to love
2: with the
0: that
2: exception
0: dog.
2: Of, you know.
0: People on Twitch might not leave you alone. And people on the text line. And people on social media. They're going to call you a terrible person.
2: And knowing that because you do this, more dogs get put in puppy mills. And there's probably a dog that would have been cool with an apartment.
0: Yeah.
2: Because it would have just been better than the aquarium he's living in.
0: Yeah.
2: Even if he didn't love apartments. And he got euthanized today. So, congratulations.
0: Yeah. Yeah.
2: Hope
0: yeah.
2: you like your purebred toy dog.
0: Go with what Lazo said the first time around, which is the dog's already alive. Someone's got to get it. Someone's going to buy it. You can't carpet the world, Summer. That's not your job. Put on slippers. Don't carpet the world. Take care of yourself. Go get this puppy and enjoy it. I'm not mad. Lazo is definitely not mad. You've got support here. Lazo would 100% if his kid desperately wanted a certain breed dog, and it was for sale in Missouri an hour away, and it cost $200 or $300.
2: Not a chance.
0: Yes, you would.
2: You know, I don't love dogs that much.
0: No, I know, but if your kid said, I've got the money, I really want this dog, you wouldn't care that it came from a place in Missouri. That wouldn't stop you. Like, if your kid's like, I'm going to drive and get this dog.
2: What, my kid did on his own when he's 19?
0: Well,
2: not
0: he wants
2: stop.
0: A dog.
2: I'm
0: no, your youngest son wants a dog, right?
2: Like, well, go to the kennel and get one.
0: Yeah.
2: There's like a million of them there for $100. We'd probably talk him down to nothing.
0: Yeah.
2: That's what I would do. If he was like, we're going to go pay $1,500 for a Frenchie.
0: Oh, yeah,
2: I'd be like,
0: a
2: absolutely
0: lot.
2: Not.
0: You
2: we're not doing that. I don't care.
0: But is that a money thing or we can't be part of this breeding problem?
2: Both.
0: Really?
2: Yeah.
0: Oh, okay.
2: Yeah,
0: all right.
2: Both,
0: well,
2: I think. Yeah,
0: I misread
2: both. It wouldn't be like, I don't really care about the breeding problem. I'd be like, there are 100 dogs in this place.
0: Yeah.
2: That are going to be euthanized. Just go grab one of those sons of bitches.
0: Yeah.
2: Just try not to get Piss Lightning. Get an older one that says Naps a lot.
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1: Evanescence this Sunday night. 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

0: joke.
1: Well, that's, you know, just it. Just I'm letting you know. Maybe, I have to assume it is a cry
0: by
1: for
0: shaming
1: help.
0: Me.
1: I have to assume it is a cry for help at this point.
0: It is. It is.
1: Okay. Well, that's, I know you. And I want to make sure that you know that this means now we have to do the required evaluation. Someone's going to have to sit
0: You're
1: down.
0: You're going
1: to
0: do it?
1: No, I don't do it.
0: Who does it?
1: A professional. I think it's Summer. And she has to go through the whole question.
0: I can't imagine. Nothing's going to make me want to eat it more than an hour with you.
1: Hey!
0: Talking about my life.
2: Hey! Oh, my God.
0: She'd be like, well, maybe
2: feelings.
0: You could just be a whimsical pixie fairy. I'm like, maybe I could just
1: Maybe
0: stop.
1: That's a good thing.
2: How does that make you feel, Laszlo? That's
0: it makes me
2: I'm
0: feel
2: asked.
0: Like I want to... Like, it makes me feel like it's 5:35 a.m. again.
1: Look, my point is, you can't joke around about stuff like that. So... Now we'll have to evaluate you, make sure that, you know, you're feeling okay, and that hopefully you were just talking to be shocking. Sometimes you do that, you know, try to surprise me by saying something.
0: If you want to be dismissive of my driver, help, then go ahead, whatever.
1: Well, I don't. That's why I'm going to do something about it, you know. I don't know exactly what, but I'm going to do something about it. I don't think Summer actually is the person, but you probably should talk to someone. Don't you see a therapist?
0: Not anymore.
1: You ever call that lady? That old Ball and chain, the old therapist guy. You liked that therapist. Well,
0: what
1: you had seen
0: that
1: it.
0: I went to?
1: The one that you...
0: She
1: yeah,
0: was
1: the
0: awesome.
1: One that, yeah.
0: And you got scared in the parking lot?
1: Yeah. I made it to the door. I touched the door handle, and then I was like, whoa, this isn't going to work.
0: What is she going to do? Just an old hippie lady.
1: No, I just... I don't think I can do it. I don't think I can do it. She's probably not going to do anything wrong. I just can't do it. It's like a... I don't want to say
0: like,
1: this.
0: What
1: apparent,
0: can't you do?
1: Talk to them about... The type of thing you would, or the types of things that you would probably need to discuss in therapy if it's going
0: to
1: be helpful.
0: You don't have to just go in and lay it all out on the table. You can just start as little as you want or as much as you want. You can lie if you want.
1: Right, but then what good does that do if you're just lying about your life?
0: I know. You know what I know? It probably does a little bit better than just touching the door and leaving. She might even be like, I bet you this guy's lying, and then figure out ways to get you to not lie. I don't know. She's a professional.
1: I just worry. Don't.
0: But I know what she can't do is she can't help you at all if you don't go.
1: But don't you worry when you talk to someone like that?
0: I really don't.
1: Don't you worry when you're talking to someone like that that she's going to secretly, I don't know, talk to your ex-wife or... She's friends with someone you know and be like, you'll never believe what Laszlo was telling me.
0: No, there is.
1: That's what freaks me out a little bit, is that it'll be somehow she's connected to me, 3 degrees of separation, 6 degrees, and I find out later that she was telling people about my cry moments in therapy, you know, I don't know, that's embarrassing.
0: I don't really worry about it. Yes, it's a thought, but I don't overly worry about it. I might have been concerned about it. Think about it, maybe. Like, oh, man, I wonder if she knows anybody I know. And does she tell them? But I don't think so.
1: It's that paranoia. They're all in the PTA. Your therapy story is like something out of a Hollywood movie, a comedy, a ridiculous plot line that everyone goes, ah, ha, ha, very funny, but that would never happen. But
0: no, it does happen.
1: For people who don't
0: know. I say don't go.
1: It's true. Laszlo went to marriage counseling,
0: marriage counseling. They said, well, I need to go to marriage counseling.
1: To try and help him find a wife. No, this is when he and his ex weren't doing so well.
0: Yeah.
1: And, you know, you try, like a lot of people do. You had kids. It's like, let's see if we can find some common ground. If you guys hadn't
0: had kids. Try everything.
1: If you hadn't had kids, there probably wouldn't have been the therapy part, right? It would have just been, even if you were married.
0: Yeah.
1: It probably would have been, okay, this isn't going to work.
0: I would have just left. I don't care.
1: But with kids, it's like, let's...
0: I was so worried about them.
1: Yeah.
0: You know, like, you don't want to hurt them.
1: Yeah, and you hear some people say, like, well, it's better for them if you're... And it's like, yeah, but I don't know that. And you don't know that. And I don't know. How bad is my relationship?
0: I would agree that it is. Like, I would think we're better off now. But you don't know that when you're going into it.
1: Exactly.
0: And by the way, it doesn't feel like that. And they don't think that. I mean, it's a long way till there's light at the end of the tunnel.
1: Right. If it's so great, then you tell my kids. You know? Let's see how they respond.
0: We can figure it out beforehand. So, yeah, we went in there. And, man, what a nightmare.
1: The way you described it to me sounded a lot like... how it's portrayed in, well, like an old school or one of those movies. I mean, it's not like she's asking overly complicated, the therapist is asking overly complicated questions. It's kind of the basics. What are the things that, you know, you two disagree on
0: most?
1: Well,
0: I don't remember exactly,
1: but this week that caused
0: problems? All I remember is, you know, I don't remember exactly what she was asking, but... I whatever it was, I would say whatever, you know, I felt like I should say
1: this
0: or
1: was the
0: needed
1: thing
0: to say
1: week,
0: or whatever, right? And then, you know, my ex would just start bawling. And then
1: Which should not happen when it was

0: just the two of you arguing most of the time, right? She wasn't.
1: Well, sometimes,
0: sometimes she could cry, but the that sort of reaction was.
1: But well, then we'd get
0: outside,
1: and she'd be like, "I can't believe you said that."
0: Right.
1: I'm like, "Wait,
0: well, this was therapy.
1: I thought we were. I thought I was supposed to say, you know, right, wrong, or indifferent. I thought I was just supposed to say what I feel. Like this is what I think.
0: Yeah, it's
1: this is what I'm.
0: And
1: she's like,
0: right?
1: I can't believe that you would think that you. Yeah, I was like, all right. So we did that. Like, I don't know,
0: not
1: maybe 5 weeks or something,
0: not
1: and
0: too
1: then.
0: Too long.
1: Yeah, and then that therapist was like, hey, you know, why don't we separate you guys and, you know, we'll try to work on each other. You know what I mean? We'll work individually and then see if we can get back. So then I went by myself and she's like, yeah, you know, this doesn't get any better. I'm like, what? And she's like, yeah, I mean, come on. This doesn't get any better. You know what I mean? What are we doing here? Like, you know, you get a divorce.
0: We're not making progress.
1: Yeah, you get a divorce. Like, I mean, you guys are way past the point of me helping you figure this out. Like, right. Well, I'm like, oh, yeah.
0: I think maybe you misunderstand who I try to help, the types of relationships that I try to help.
1: No, you really. She was like, yeah, you're way past, like, you know, getting help. So you can stay in this if you want, but boy,
0: yeah.
1: I would not. And I was like, all right. Well.
0: So then you continued to see her. Not
1: yeah,
0: now.
1: Yeah, she's like, I keep seeing
0: like,
1: you.
0: She was
1: yeah, I was like, all right. And then I stayed for, like, you know, 8 more weeks. I was like, yeah.
0: Became your, was it, I don't remember if it was weekly or monthly or what, but.
1: Well, once every couple weeks.
0: Yeah, I was going to say,
1: I think
0: it was more than once a month.
1: Once or twice a week, yeah.
0: And you recommended it. You're like, man, I'm telling
1: you,
0: it's good
1: great.
0: For you.
1: Yeah,
0: it's good.
1: Really,
0: and you're not a therapy guy. You
1: no.
0: were not like a, hey.
1: And then 8 weeks in, like eight, I don't know, after the 5 weeks, probably did maybe 8, 12 weeks, something like that. And in the end of it, she was like, you know, all right, well, you know you have this issue. And I'm like, yeah. And she's like, all right, well, cool. Like, we don't have
0: that?
1: To stay here forever. Like, you know what it is. We can work on it, not work on it. What do you, you know, like, it wasn't even like we got to keep coming back. We're never going to find out. She's just like, you know, you have, you know.
0: This and this.
1: She's like, you have intimacy issues. Like, whenever anything, people get close, you push them away, you know.
0: Mm-hmm.
1: Probably because of this and this. And, you know where it comes from. And, you know, you've got some insight. You're a pretty self-aware guy. You know where you're at. And I'm like, And she's like, all right, cool. You want to come back? And I'm like, well, is that like, a, you know, I think we got to figure it out. She's like, yep, I think we do too.
0: Oh, okay.
1: Like, all right.
0: So, but you guys did talk about stuff other than just relationships or
1: well,
0: how to
1: I mean,
0: be successful.
1: We went all the way through my family and me growing up, stuff, everything. Yeah. We got to that point to where it was like, hey, this is the thing that's holding you up.
0: Mm-hmm.
1: This is where you are, you know. So, you know, work on it or not.
0: A lot of therapists are, you know, it's
1: indefinite.
0: I just
1: want you to keep coming back.
0: Right.
1: But she told me, like, you know, we should be able to drill down this, and, you know.
0: Yeah.
1: A couple months and figure out what it is and then go from there.
0: Yeah. And if you want, I can recommend you someone a little more specialized, or you can keep coming to see me or whatever. And you had said, you should go see her. So I'm go talk to her. She's great. And the way you described her kind of reminded me of one of my old piano teachers when I was a kid. Like, I just thought, okay, I feel like I know the type that you're talking about. I can kind of imagine. It's close to my house. You're right. I know that you're supposed to
1: she
0: do
1: was
0: it.
1: Cool.
0: Everybody
1: like,
0: says
1: she got
0: good
1: in
0: for
1: contact
0: you.
1: With my doctor. They talked about medication.
0: Yeah.
1: But big discussion. It was cool.
0: Right.
1: I liked her. I don't know what she's doing anymore, but.
0: You don't hear a lot of people say, I mean, unless they have some sort of religious thing going on, you don't hear a lot of people say therapy's bad. Never go to therapy. It's a racket. They don't accomplish anything. They just want your money. You don't hear that often. You
1: no,
0: hear from people
1: I would be real careful about marriage counseling.
0: Really?
1: I would be real careful about marriage counseling.
0: Really?
1: I would. Like, I think, you know.
0: Did you hear more about it after your experience? Or
1: no, I just thought, you know, like, I would just be, like, depending on where you are in that, I don't know. There's something tricky about it. And if you're in there in front of the person that you're trying to save this relationship with and you are being completely honest and saying what you feel, then there may not be coming back from that. Like, it's almost like, you know, you're in this relationship. You know, it's like anything. Like, you know, you try to, you know. You're trying to fix a, you know, a radio where you open it up and move a couple wires around and then try to put it back together. It doesn't always work the same.
0: Yeah.
1: It's like, well, we had problems. We might have different ones now because, boy, you had never told me that you felt like that.
0: Yeah, exactly.
1: Well, and now that's out in the air. You can't just put that back in. And so, but if you also feel like if I don't say it, then what are we even doing here?
0: Yeah.
1: So I'm just going to say it, and then like, well, that boy, this is there's no returning from this. So I would just be careful about that.
0: But if that person, if the other person is going to hold that stuff over your head, use it again in the future,
1: how
0: then
1: can
0: it's
1: they
0: probably,
1: not?
0: I know, I get it, but they could be a decent person, right? And try not to bring it up every time they're upset with you. If it
1: well,
0: has
1: it doesn't even matter if they bring it up every time. Like, I mean, whatever the case may be, what if you just, and I'm just using these as hypotheticals. Mm-hmm. What if you're like, I don't know, I don't even know I ever loved that person.
0: Mm-hmm.
1: Now I just feel stuck.
0: Yeah.
1: Well, the other person's like, wait, what?
0: Right, right.
1: Well, if you and if you so, don't say that,
0: I didn't know
1: then
0: that's
1: how
0: what we were fighting
1: better,
0: about. Yeah,
1: right?
0: I thought we were fighting about doing
1: but
0: the
1: if,
0: dishes.
1: But if that's really how you feel, then
0: yeah.
1: How do you get better if you don't say that? Then you know, you're like, well, I don't even know if I love this person. I'm just sitting there. Now, you know it ain't getting any better, right? You're like,
0: right.
1: Well, this ain't getting fixed.
0: Yeah. Well, whatever it is.
1: I know what it is, and I don't like her.
0: Yeah.
1: But I'm not going to, you know, I'm not. But if I'm not saying that.
0: It's like,
1: then,
0: well, you always said when you get into a fight with someone, your significant other, you have your levels of fights. You have your minor dust ups. You have your, you know, kind of bigger, like this is going to be kind of serious. Voices will get raised. Nothing's going to get broken or anything. And then you have nuclear war. And what you try to do is you save up on those nukes. Just like a snowball fight when you're a kid, you got to build up a reserve. You got to have this stockpile. That way, when it's time to go nuclear, you have that nuke ready. You don't have to use all of them.
1: No.
0: But you've got a good one ready. Because if
1: you have to know,
0: nuclear
1: you got
0: early,
1: like five, you got five or six nukes. And what I say about nukes are like, you know that if you say this, you'll destroy them.
0: It's going to hurt
1: them. They shared something with you. There's something that you know.
0: Embarrassed about
1: something. Right. But I don't know what it is, but something that you know about this person, something that you know about you, something about you know about the relationship. They're like, man, if I say this, there's no coming back from this. This is me. I'm dropping a nuke.
0: Yeah.
1: And you just have five or six of those in there, and you decide if you ever want to use them or not.
0: Yeah.
1: You know?
0: Use them for every dust up.
1: Mutual shared
0: and
1: destruction. Because you sure they probably got them.
0: Of course. Well, a lot of times they're using them during minor dust ups.
1: Well,
0: like,
1: a lot of times you haven't even used them, and they think you have.
0: That's
1: when you know.
0: That's what you want.
1: That's when you know. They're like, well, quit throwing nukes. You're like, oh, boy. Boy. You don't even know the arsenal I have.
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0: because the handbook says they have to have some time off. 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
1: Is that something you worried about when you were 14 or 15 years old? If you were going on a road trip that you were going to have to take a crap somewhere along the way
2: family? Nobody wants to crap in a gas station bathroom.
1: I get it. You know. I totally get it, and I think that's a universal feeling. Maybe there's somebody out there and there's a
2: I'm sure somebody
1: crapping at a gas station. Yeah. But for the most part, nobody likes that. The thing is, at his age, I would not have thought that far ahead. You know what I mean? To ask my nephew, like, hey, are you excited about this trip next week?
3: How many road trips have you been on?
1: He's been on a few, but he's never been on any type. He's never traveled away from his immediate family.
2: Okay, so yeah, I mean, you know, that's something to think about. Like, you've been into a gas station bathroom, and you're like, what do I do? I mean, this is how I got to live?
1: Mm-hmm. I get
2: it. We all think about it. I don't know, you know, like the idea either.
1: I never thought of it ahead of time. Even now, I guess, maybe now a little bit more as an adult. Like, I know, oh, that part of traveling sucks. But I definitely didn't think about it at 14. Like, man, I'm sitting here in bed at night and I'm worried about
2: it. Well, I wouldn't say worried about it, but I'm aware of it. Like, this is going to suck.
1: Yeah. He seemed pretty worried about it. And then you also wonder, like, are you worried about something else?
2: Yeah, because the bags are. I mean, look, we don't have to say it. He's 14. The 14-year-old boy.
1: We know.
2: He doesn't want to stay in the same hotel room as you.
1: I get it.
2: Now he's got to go in the shower all the time, and he's worried about crapping, and now he's going to be in there a bunch of times pretending like he's crapping.
1: Yeah.
2: So now it's even showering. More like he's like, oh, no.
1: It's always the shower. Well, I'm going to take another shower. We're not taking another shower.
2: I like to shower. But, like, of course you do.
1: But that's what he does at our house. I mean, our house is pretty small. What he's always he's like, I'm going to take a shower again. Take a shower again. Okay. All right. Fine. That's fine.
2: That's what everybody does. Since the beginning of time, when people lived in caves, they're like, oh, I got to go to the water and shower.
1: No, right.
2: He just did it. And he's like, I don't know what's going on.
1: Yeah, that's what I'm saying. I'm like, it's not like he hasn't taken an excessive number of showers in front of us.
2: I mean, did you get an Airbnb?
1: Brooke,
2: or when you're in Albuquerque, do you have a hotel?
1: So Brooke got different rooms each night because we're traveling. So we'll stay in the house and then we're going somewhere else.
2: Right.

0: So there's different rooms. I think there actually might be one place to stay two nights, maybe. She tried to get hotels where they're like a suite style, mm-hmm. where you have separate, you know, sort of quarters, because his grandma said he's not old enough to have his own room, like his own hotel room, which I get.
1: Right. I mean, look, if it was my kid, I'd get him one. My kid would be old enough to have one if he wanted.
0: I don't know exactly what the risk is. If he was with a friend and you had two, you know, 15-year-olds or two 14-year-olds, maybe you worry a little bit that they talk each other into sneaking out at night or whatever. I don't know.
1: Maybe I've just been on enough baseball tournaments to know there's like one chaperone there and the kids get rooms together. Mm-hmm. And they're fine, man.
0: Of course.
1: And 14, 15. What's he going to do? And now he's there without a friend. All he's going to do is what you think he's going to do. Crap in peace. And, you know, the worst thing that could happen is you guys get a porn bill that you just got to pay for and not mention.
0: Well,
1: right? I mean, honestly, you're like, man, that was $20.
0: These days,
1: and then you just say something so that he knows you know without saying it. Like, man, you believe they charge $30 to watch TV in this place? That's it. And yeah, just let it go, because then every kid's like, oops. He knows. And you're like, yeah, but I'm not saying it.
0: Yeah, like my mom, when she would say.
1: And if he says, like, oh, I'm sorry, what are you talking about? That's what they charge. I don't know. I just got this bill about him. So.
0: Yeah. Well, that's what I was going to say. Because he doesn't have a friend traveling with him, I feel like it's even less worrisome, the idea of him having a room to himself. But I get it. He's not old enough. His grandmother is in charge, so, you know, it's her decision.
1: One of my favorite moments was, it was a bit, you know, we were traveling here, mm-hmm. you know, when this, you know, we used to travel. Mm-hmm. And we got into a hotel, I think it was in Park City, Utah.
0: Okay.
1: And there was three of us, and we all had different rooms, right? And the one guy walked into our other buddy's room who works here. He walked in, grabbed the controller. He goes, is baseball on or something?
0: Yeah.
1: They clicked it and just rented porn. Over and over again, and he's like, there you go, now the boss can look at that, and walked out. I was like, what a baller move. Bam, bam, on you, dude.
0: That's
1: and then
0: awesome.
1: Walked out. Like, what are you going to do? Tell him I did it in your room, sir, he did.
0: Right.
1: What a great move.
0: It's not even worth trying to come up with.
1: No, he just looked at you, and you go, like, what? And now it's me.
0: Yeah. I wonder, is that still a thing? Like, can you still? I would just think with phones and everything, it would be so unnecessary now. But
1: I don't know. Maybe.
0: I was trying to think the last time I saw one of those channels when I was traveling. But I also then I'm thinking, I don't know. I think usually when we travel, we plug in a fire stick.
1: When we went, so you know, I don't know.
0: Yeah, I'm sure. Obviously, it exists somewhere.
1: Of course.
0: But
1: you're right. It's so relevant. It's on our phone. The world's greatest porn is on our phone. And
0: all of it, right there. Yeah.
1: So
0: we've all got access to it.
1: But certainly, probably not if you're traveling in Kansas, because you know it's illegal.
0: Oh right.
1: Right. So I don't know what it's like in other places. I don't know.
0: I think it's illegal in Missouri now too, by the way. I think both states have some sort of.
1: The coolest room was I stayed in New York in one of those little tiny rooms, like the back. I mean, it's half of this room. There's a bed and then a shower and a sink. I get in there and I'm like, Jesus Christ. Now, the view's awesome, right? It's got that little deck or whatever. And it's got a TV remote. And I'm like, where's the goddamn TV? Like, it's got to be small, right? And I hit on, and it just comes out of the ceiling. It was massive, too. This massive screen in this tiny room. I'm like, okay, that's awesome.
0: Yeah.
1: Yeah.
0: That's pretty sweet.
1: Also, I'm such a dork that I don't know that that could happen. So I'm looking around for 45 minutes. And I'm like, well, maybe if I turn it on, I'll hear it. And it's like, which I think every other person who stayed at that hotel knew exactly how it works. I was the one who didn't.
0: Yeah. But well, you know.
1: It just reminds you of who you really are.
0: Of course. Yeah. There are levels, you know?
1: Yeah.
0: Sure.
1: Like, I get to experience this, but it's only temporary.
0: Mm-hmm.
1: You get to experience it because that's your life.
0: You expect it.
1: Right.
0: You expect
1: it. It's a temporary thing for me, but I'm going to enjoy it.
0: Absolutely.
1: Right? You know what I mean?
0: Well, so. I mean, most of us have probably been in my nephew's shoes where you're traveling and you got to, you know, share a hotel room with your family or whatever. And he wants to go. I mean, it's not like I'm forcing him to go on this road trip. He wants to go, but I get it. It does kind of suck that you're stuck with us.
1: Yeah,
0: every
1: by
0: time
1: the way, no matter how cool you and your wife are, you think you are, you're still dorks.
0: Exactly. It doesn't matter.
1: You're still dorks to a 14-year-old. Like, that's something
0: we're just old
1: get
0: people.
1: Used to.
0: Yeah. We're just old people taking them who can drive and have, you know, credit cards and can pay for hotel rooms. That's all it is. And
1: my oldest son, he went to a party not too long ago, and one of the kids came over who had graduated maybe like a year ago or whatever, and he was drunk, and he was like, man, your dad raised me. My mom, you know, used to listen to it on the way home. And my kid told me, but to him, I'm just a dork.
0: Yeah.
1: You know what I mean? It doesn't matter what other people say. He's like, yeah, you should meet him. Dork. back hurts, sit in a recliner, a real bitch of a man.
0: That's, you know, him, like, over there.
1: Doesn't matter how cool somebody thinks you are, if you're somebody's parents or their aunt or uncle, you're a dork.
0: That's it. You're out.
1: Right.
0: It's over. Unless, I will say, there's an exception. If your parent was a pro athlete, we had a couple of those at school. I told you one of them, the baseball pitcher. I mean, when
1: Rick
0: you pull
1: Sutcliffe,
0: first
1: right?
0: of all, the house is amazing. And then you got this guy who's treating you like your old friends. He was always so nice.
1: Right.
0: And you're like, holy crap, man, this guy like has a garage for his limousine or so I've been told. I don't know what's actually out there, but that is different.
1: But only to you, only, to her. That's what I'm saying. Yeah. My kids, I'm
0: she's
1: a
0: like,
1: dork.
0: Stop talking to them. You're embarrassing
1: me. I have a buddy of mine who runs Atlantic Records, and he's like, my daughter will just ask me for, can I get backstage passes for the Blink 182 reunion? He's like, yeah. He's like, and still when I drop her off, she's like, just stop here.
0: Right.
1: He's like, what? Like,
0: on,
1: I'm the
0: man.
1: Guy who can get anything here. I'm the coolest guy in the world. They're like, look, bro, you're a little dorky.
2: 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On 98.9, The Rock. 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

0: Now, obviously, I'm not worried about how close he is to home like you are. Sure. He's your kid. But even like when I talked to Brooke about it, every day giving her updates when we walk the dogs. And when I said he chose Chicago, she's like, that's it. I feel like that's the right decision. I was like, that's what I said. I feel the same thing. I feel like everyone's on the same page here. Well, you know, hopefully he's able to live out his dreams in this wonderful country of ours. And everything is, you know, in place for him to do that. Because I see today that more people are leaving America. Well, they're saying in record numbers, people are leaving the United States because, you know, I guess they don't like it anymore. And my thing is, where are you going? Where are you going? Are you going
1: Canada?
0: Like, huh?
1: Europe? I don't know.
0: It's, so first of all, yeah, some people would like to go to Canada. It's not super easy to go to Canada,
1: right?
0: But, you know, you can try. You have to, you know, if you know someone, if you have like a job offer there and someone can offer you a visa, whatever that is, I guess that helps quite a bit. But it's not super simple. It's not as simple as just saying, I'd like to live in Canada. And then they say, yeah, come on up here. But also, even if it were, let's say it were that easy. Sure. Would you have any interest in going
1: to Canada?
0: Yeah.
1: Yeah, sounds nice. What's wrong with it?
0: No, but I'm saying, would you, if they said, hey, it's easy to live here, come on up. Would you say, well, that's what I got
1: to
0: do
1: Canada
0: now.
1: Offer me a move to Canada. Sure.
0: If someone's offering you a job, yeah.
1: Yeah.
0: But I'm saying you're not like wanting out of here so badly that if it were easy to get into Canada, you'd drop what you're doing and go to Canada.
1: Well, no, but if I didn't have a job or I was struggling or I was, you know, counting on you to give me a $30 lift ticket, maybe I'd be like, you know what, greener pastures, sure.
0: Yeah, yeah. Well, 89% of people say they're wanting to leave the United States for political reasons. So, I mean, that's what this boils down to is that
1: sure.
0: they don't like Trump.
1: No, but those political reasons include, you know, gas prices, or you know what I mean?
0: Yeah, I mean,
1: I don't know what those political reasons are.
0: True, you
1: know?
0: I guess I think of these people as people that are the angriest of angry on Facebook, and they think that, you know, life has gotten very hard for them, and if only they lived somewhere else, it would be easier. And maybe they're right. I don't know. I mean, I'm not all that well traveled of an individual, but I got to think that if you go to Canada, it's going to be difficult there, too. It's not going to be like, they're not just handing everything out. I guess you get health care.
1: Yeah. I mean, they are handing out health care. You're talking about what they're not handing out. Maybe if you need health care, it's a good place to start.
0: Sure, but if the gas prices are high here, aren't they high there, too? I mean, look, we're white men, so it's easy for me to say, like, hey, why are you leaving America? You don't have it so bad here. Maybe people do have it so bad here. I don't know. Yeah. But do I sound like a privileged white guy when I say that, Summer? Okay, hold on. So I can't even say, what are you guys doing? You're crazy for leaving America without sounding like a privileged white guy. I'm not allowed to be patriotic anymore?
1: Well,
0: like,
1: no.
0: That's a thing?
2: You can be patriotic, but, you know, there's some counter-arguments, you know?
0: Well, it's not very patriotic to say I want to get out of here for political reasons. I don't like it here anymore. I don't even want to live here. That doesn't sound like something a patriot says. I'm so patriotic that I want to leave, that I need to get out of this country for political reasons. That's not what I think of as patriotism. And Lazo, you're the one who's always said, be part of the solution.
1: I gotta be like a patriotic. Look, I got family, I got kids, gas is $5, I don't have health care. I don't know what the hell's going on in the country. You know, maybe my kid is, you know, I don't know, a million different things that, right?
0: That's fine.
1: People look down upon, and I'm like, I don't have anything going on here.
0: That's fine.
1: I will move to a country where they offer at least something, where I can go to a doctor.
0: Can I at least? Yeah, that's fine. You can go to Canada. You can go to the Dominican, wherever you're wanting to go. You can go. That's fine. I'm saying I should be allowed to say, hey, I think this is a good country, without you saying, well, that sounds like you're a privileged white guy living in a bubble.
2: I'm just saying there's to do everywhere. There's so many perspectives out there, and it's important to consider them all.
0: I know. It's impossible. Young people are never going to be able to own a home. They're never going to be able to live the American... The American dream is dead, right? I mean, that's... They've given up on it. Millennial optimism, you guys, you old guys, you used to be optimistic at least about some future that you never were never able to find, but at least you were optimistic. We don't even have that anymore. Isn't that funny? I get it. You guys are very pessimistic, and you all want to leave. And you can. That's fine. I'm not mad at you for saying, I want to go to Canada to get free healthcare. I'm saying, why am I considered a privileged, ignorant, white man for saying,
1: well,
0: it's
1: I
0: a
1: just
0: good country?
1: Because I think you just totally dismissed why someone would want to leave. It's not because they want to leave. You just basically called them unpatriotic, and you didn't understand why someone would have the need to leave the country and go to somewhere with maybe universal health care.
0: So now me saying that I'm not leaving, or me saying
1: is that what you said?
0: Like
1: you said not leaving is

0: One thing.
1: Yeah.
0: You saying, what are you leaving for? Where are you going to go? What are you going to do in Canada? Makes me think you don't realize that some people may have huge issues here that, yes, will not be completely solved by going to another country, but at least would be a slight step in the right direction.
1: Well, you know, they claim that they're leaving for things like, you know, abortion. You know, that's not something that I guess I have to deal with, so there's my privilege. I am a man. I don't have to worry about that. Lazo, you don't have to either, if we're being honest. Although,
0: I have to worry about someone. I'd want them to get one.
1: Very, very true. So that's one of the top reasons. I mean, it's all, you know, political stuff. People saying that they don't feel like they have a future here, that they'll ever be able to make enough money to truly live out their dreams, that they'll never be able to make enough money to own a home, that they're going to be working their entire lives and they'll never be able to retire. Well, I've just assumed that I'll be working until I can't work anymore for a long time. So I've known people who retire when they're young, and they're one of two things. They're either highly educated and very good at what they do, right? They're doctors, lawyers, CPAs, whatever, business degrees. They went to school. They're smart. They're good at something, and they invested, and they're able to retire. There's those people. And then there's the people who were part of some sort of organized labor. I have friends, and Lazo, you grew up in Detroit, so you knew a lot of people, I'm sure, who not only planned on retiring, but were able to retire, what, like in their 50s?
0: Yeah,
1: right?
0: For sure.
1: I mean, like one of my really good friends, his dad was in the union, and he retired, I want to say 55, 56. And that was actually, he worked a couple extra years so that he could add to his monthly pension. Because, you know, they do that thing like, all right, you can retire now, but for each year that you work, in addition, we'll add another a couple hundred bucks to your monthly thing. And he's like, well, I can still work. Yeah. And I mean, God, he's been retired a long time now. That's 20-some years that he's been retired, living a pretty good life. I just don't see that as part of my future. Yes, would I like to retire one day? Would Lazo and I live in South Florida in that duplex? It's a good dream, you know? I believe a little bit in the secret. Maybe if I focus on it enough, it could happen. But realistically, I mean, you've got to send a kid to college. I don't know what that costs these days. We've been over and over it,
0: Canada.
1: You know? You've got some sort of idea now.
0: I'll retire in Canada.
1: You can retire in Canada.
0: I'm going to Saskatchewan. Medicine Hat.
1: Is that where you're going to go?
0: Yeah.
1: Yeah, log cabin type of thing? Like out in the wilderness or live the...
0: I think they have houses in Canada. I don't know.
1: Nature? Well, I know. I'm asking what type of setting you want for retirement.
0: I'm going to a house in Canada.
1: I'm asking. So you just moved to a subdivision.
0: Yeah, like a nice house in Medicine Hat.
1: Some people... You've always said you wanted to live on the water, so I thought maybe that it...
0: I think they have water in Canada. I'm not sure now. You've really made me confusing. Apparently don't have anything. They don't give anybody anything.
1: I was just asking what kind of retirement you're envisioning in Canada.
0: If I move, then I have to be a lumberjack.
1: Yeah, that's what I figured you meant. You're going to go be a lumberjack.
0: No, that's what I'm saying. It doesn't seem as appealing now.
1: Well,
0: I'll have to pick another country. I thought they were civilized there.
1: Well, you know, you could focus on the fact that we already have a home in South Florida. It's a duplex. It's paid for. All we got to do is come up with a
0: right-wing privilege.
1: Here we go. Because I don't want to leave America. That's what I'm talking about. Because right now I'm not saying that I want to leave the United States.
0: You don't understand why
1: I'm asking questions. Where are you going? What are your plans? And you say, oh, what are my plans? You know, they have houses there. That's the answer I get. Okay. All right.
0: They do.
1: Why? Fine. You know, why are you leaving? Abortion. Okay. All right. I got you. Abortion. Abortion. You want to retire?
0: Autonomy of my body and the ability to make my own decisions without the government interfering.
1: Mm-hmm.
0: Maybe that's the word you should use as instead of just abortion.
1: Yeah. You want to have abortions. I get it.
0: Yeah. I want to have control of my body.
1: Sure.
0: That's a God-given right.
1: Yeah.
0: Not one that I need you telling me what I can do with or not. And you know what? If that means that I need to go to Canada to have that right, then, you know what, I'll go there.
1: You know what, I'm all for it. I'm pro-choice myself. Do what you want. I don't care. You know, I never had to pay someone to have an abortion like you have. Didn't you say you had to come up with $300 one time to pay someone to have an abortion?
0: No, so now you're just slandering me? You're saying stuff? Because,
1: I thought you said
0: again,
1: that
0: in true right-wing
1: fashion,
0: I don't care. Just be like, didn't you pay for an abortion? I'm like, I never even... No,
1: I thought you said you did. I thought you said you had to pay someone one time. You said there's no big deal in the 80s.
0: You're the one whose wife's got a stash of Plan B in the junk drawer like it's candy.
1: Yeah.
0: And then you go ahead and yell at other people and be like, oh, didn't you pay for an abortion?
1: I thought you said thought you did. No, I thought you said
0: abortion.
1: In the '80s you just went to the mall and got one. You said it was no big deal. You got to understand, no one cared. There was no stigma.
0: No
1: you
0: one
1: said
0: did
1: no...
0: care.
1: Yeah, right. I know. That's why
0: doesn't
1: I thought
0: mean,
1: you
0: I
1: said
0: paid
1: you
0: for
1: paid...
0: one.
1: I thought you said you paid for one. Maybe it was a
0: your mother
1: years.
0: Should have had one.
1: Oh,
0: she wanted
1: right.
0: one.
1: Jesus Christ. Here we go. I knew.
0: She did want one.
1: Yeah, but she's Catholic, okay? And they didn't have the money. So
0: if you lived in Canada, you wouldn't be here right now.
1: Exactly. I'm sure that's exactly how it would have worked out. She wouldn't have been Catholic because she would have been in Canada, and she would have had money for the abortion because it would have been included in her whatever. Yeah.
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1: Getting a new phone can be fun because you use your phone a lot. And so when you use the same one for a long time and then it starts to get old and cracked, yours, the speaker like never worked.
2: Yeah, I couldn't hear anything. Plus, I came deaf anyway and the speaker wouldn't work.
1: That wasn't just your hearing. The speaker was definitely messed up on that phone. You'd go to try and play stuff for people and we can never hear it. But now you got a new phone. I know with modern phones, the thing is you get a new one and it's not probably that different. It's not like it's doing a bunch of stuff that your old phone couldn't do.
2: Yeah.
1: But it's still new. I saw a thing today where they had asked people, you know, with all these advancements that we had with phones, these big things, we were like, whoa, it can scan a barcode, right? Oh, these QR codes, it could just send me to a website. I mean, you could go through the list of big monumental things that phones were suddenly able to do that we just totally take for granted now. Having GPS for free on your phone. Summer, you may not know this, but when I was your age, people would pay for a Garmin or TomTom device that they would put in their car, and it gave them GPS locations, directions. And before that, which actually would have been when I was your age, we used something called MapQuest. Mm-hmm. Even here at work, my boss would say, we got to go to the gas station at such and such a null to hand out Dr. Peppers or something. So MapQuest it for me. And so I type it into MapQuest, hit print, got the directions, boom. And that felt pretty cool. So

0: thing.
1: Does what?
0: It's like, if you, it's like, you know, ask Siri, and it's kind of trying. I see what Apple's doing with his phone. It's trying to say, be like, hey, don't use ChatGPT. Siri would just answer all your questions here. Like, if you start to Google something, it'll be like, ask Siri, and it'll be bright. And I'm like, I want to use, and
1: yeah.
0: They do the same thing with my Alexas.
1: Yeah.
0: She starts to talk more normal now.
1: Oh.
0: And she's like, you know, hey, look at all the things I can do. And then after a while, I asked her a bunch of questions, and it wasn't very good. And I was like, how do I hook up my new T-Mobile internet to you? And then she's like, I don't know.
1: Yeah.
0: I just actually said, you know what, forget it. You suck. I'm going to use ChatGPT. And she literally said, yeah, they are doing a good job over there. Like, basically, like, we're
1: trying. I wish you would cry. Yeah, I mean, Apple was supposed to use ChatGPT to, you know, fix Siri, and then I guess I couldn't get that to work, so now it's going to be it's Google Gemini or whatever.
0: I don't know.
1: I don't know either, but what thing would you like to see on your phone? What big, you know, advancement feature would you like to see on your phone? And before we do sports,
0: The thing is, I don't really need it.
1: Tell you.
0: I mean, I was impressed with the camera. So I have the iPhone 17 Pro Max or whatever.
1: You're impressed with this camera.
0: I was impressed with, I was impressed with the zooming in.
1: Okay.
0: I don't know when I would ever use it, but I'm like, all right, that is pretty cool.
1: Okay. So,
0: but I don't know that I'll use it.
1: And the camera on your last phone was also really good. So, you know, right. It's not like the jump from flip phone camera to, wow, I have this high def thing. You already did have a really good video camera and picture camera.
0: So
1: these,
0: you know,
1: these
0: maybe when
1: things,
0: I go to a sports game, a sporting event, maybe I'll be able to zoom in from the guy showed me, he was at a Chiefs game and he was way up there and he zoomed all the way in. He could see Kelsey, like, talking to Mahomes. Like, it was perfect.
1: That's cool.
0: I was like, that is really cool. So the camera's great.
1: Yeah.
0: And I know, you know, younger people seem to be back into photography a lot. I see them with the big cameras and stuff. I'm like, well, is that big camera you have better than this?
1: Nope.
0: I don't think so. Like, no. I really don't. Like, I, you know,
1: nope.
0: I don't know what is. I don't think that Nikon can zoom in that far. Like, Apple's.
1: I watched Florida Project.
0: That's pretty impressive, but.
1: Wasn't Florida Project the one that was done on an iPhone? I mean, looked like.
2: I think so.
1: Looked like a real movie to me. Anyhow, here's the things people would like their phones.
0: It's like
1: to
0: the guys
1: do.
0: Who make music are like, you know, man, you know, we need all this tape and, right?
1: Uh-huh, uh-huh.
0: And then younger people are like, no, you don't.
1: Just garage.
0: You don't even need you don't even need Pro Tools anymore. I download this stuff that's free and put it in there and like.
1: Don't even.
0: Sounds pretty good.
1: Need any instrument players or songwriters because I'm just going to tell it what to write.
0: Right, and I have this plugin that makes it sound like I'm recording it on tape.
1: Yeah.
0: Damn. Same with the camera, I think, for photography.
1: Yeah,
0: they're
1: amazing.
0: But I think
1: amazing.
0: That's impressive.
1: They're amazing.
0: What you can do
1: but
0: with music and technology and cameras, but other than that.
1: But they've been impressive.
0: And I could see, I could see, I'm not a photographer.
1: Mm-hmm.
0: But I could see if I was a photographer, I'd probably be pretty excited about that phone.
1: Yeah, yeah.
0: Right?
1: But again, like I say,
0: we've been
1: impressed by the cameras for a while now. There hasn't been like this one big thing.
0: You always look like
1: thing.
0: Each one where you think like, what's the giant step?
1: And we haven't had that
0: And
1: in
0: I
1: while.
0: Think on this one is the camera.
1: It's always the
0: but this one is like, yo, like I can
1: step.
0: Zoom in from a mile away.
1: Mm-hmm.
0: It's like, okay, that's pretty cool.
1: Yeah.
0: But other than that,
1: we always expect the camera
0: different.
1: To be a little better. Right. So this is what they want. Take control of finances by doing all of your monthly bill paying. You'd never have to sit down and pay your bills again. It'll actually just take control of it and do it. I mean, it can sort of do that.
0: I would
1: now.
0: Like that. Like, I use ChatGPT for that.
1: Yeah.
0: Well, I mean, I put in all my information. People are like, don't give it all your information. I'm like, I don't care who's got my information. It's already on the bank thing. I'm sure they've sold it a million times.
1: Yeah.
0: So whatever. And I'm like, hey, this is how much I make. This is my, you know, biweekly paycheck.
1: Mm-hmm.
0: Here's my bills. This is it. Figure it out.
1: Yeah.
0: And it's just like, okay, pay this off, pay that off.
1: Yeah.
0: These are run. And it'd be like, this credit card, it says it's giving you perks. When's the last time you used it? And it's 29%. Pay it off and close it.
1: Mm-hmm.
0: I'm like, okay.
1: Yeah. A lot of that
0: stuff, is great.
1: And you can subscribe to stuff.
0: And literally, I look at my thing today, and then it asks me every month. Show me your stuff.
1: Mm-hmm.
0: I told you how much you could spend a week.
1: Yeah.
0: I told you how much you had. You went over it. What'd you do?
1: It's like that mint thing. I did that before. I was like, you know what? Just get out of my head.
0: That's pretty good. Like, I looked at it.
1: Yeah,
0: like,
1: the next thing is...
0: I'll be honest with you. If you want to do it, I've used it for like 3 months. My credit cards are paid off. Like, the advice it gave me was pretty sound.
1: The next one is, this would obviously be an option, but that you could turn this on where you just say, look, you're allowed to listen to me all the time. Some people think their phone already is listening to them. You're allowed to listen to me all the time. And then what it does is it could interrupt whenever, anytime, throughout the day, and give you suggestions. Hey, I wouldn't go over to her house right now if I were you. Or, hey, Don't forget, you need to buy this while we're at the store or whatever. It could just give you real-time suggestions. 3D holograms is one that people are ready for. A phone that projects a hologram, you know, like in Star Wars. Help me, Obi-Wan.
0: Like, you're if my I only open hope. Up the thing and, like, whatever.

0: Or if whatever you're using, if you're using Copilot or whatever, a person actually pops up.
1: Well, that, and they're saying, like, if you got a Zoom meeting, throw your phone down, everyone looks like they're in the room together, like hologram Tupac, you know? We're all here, right, in the same place. But yeah, for, you could do whatever you wanted with it. The other one would be real-time language translation, which already, I think, is kind of here. And with a lot of these newer earbuds, Apple being one of them, but there's several companies that advertise specifically, like, these are translation earbuds. Yeah, right. So listen to music, too, but they'll talk, they will hear in real time and tell you exactly what is being said. And then the final thing, a phone that you charge and the battery lasts an entire week.
0: Yeah.
1: Maybe even an entire month. That would be, you know, and we're obviously, I'm sure companies know we want longer battery life.
0: Sure.
1: They're always trying to find ways. So that's something that we could expect if we survive. So those will be the things. Long, like, seriously long battery life. The 3D holograms.
0: I would like it if my AI listened to me all day.
1: Yeah.
0: I really would. Awesome. And then, but, you know, I wouldn't want it to interrupt me, but at the end of the day, just be like, dude.
1: Here's what you did
0: wrong. Here's what you did. This is what happened. Remember that?
1: Yeah.
0: I'd be like, oh, yeah.
1: Yeah.
0: All right.
1: Yeah.
0: You know, and kind of watch my movement on the phone. Like, why'd you buy that shirt?
1: Right.
0: What are you doing?
1: Exactly.
0: You know, we told you.
1: I definitely let it listen.
0: You don't need any more shoes. Mm-hmm. Just bought shoes last week. Like, it would be, you know,
1: helpful.
0: Beneficial. Yeah,
1: yes.
0: For sure.
1: Yeah, I'd let it do
0: but
1: it.
0: But I know people wouldn't want to. But, I mean, if you could opt in, I would. Like, if there's a black book, I want to be on it.
1: Man, it's like the we've talked about this. I know TikTok does the TikTok shopping. The Instagram ads, the Facebook ads, the stuff that you see because it's targeted, because they've got your
0: user.
1: I love it and I want more of it, baby. I want nothing but ads. I just want to open Facebook and look at ads that are curated for me. Right. And is that how TikTok works? Can you look at just the store if you want?
2: Yeah, okay. There's like different,
1: but it's
2: tabs,
1: not quite it's the same as the ads that are targeted you on Instagram and Facebook.
0: They're not targeted, right?
2: No, they are. They are.
0: Okay.
2: Yeah, because once you watch stuff, and
0: I guess I don't watch enough TikTok for it to have a good. Because I don't use it very often, so maybe I don't have a good. The algorithm isn't as good as the ads that show up on my Instagram because I use it much more. So I've opened up the TikTok shop. I'm like, I don't want any of this. Like, but the Instagram man, it nails it. It's like,
1: I know. Show me more of it.
0: Those Adidas shoes are on sale, bro. I'm like,
1: exactly. In your size, the whole thing.
0: In your size, $54. I'm like,
1: thank you, Zuck. Appreciate it.
0: Two.
1: Good looking out. And then ChatGPT is like, save your money. You're like, shut up.
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If you have a lot to accomplish today, I would stay away from the brownies in our break room. 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

0: Knowingly, I guess, would be the question. Have you ever knowingly given a partner an STD?
1: No.
0: Okay.
1: I wouldn't knowingly do that.
0: 1 in 10 Americans admit that they knowingly gave a partner an STD. I didn't know if your trick play, the move.
1: That's what the kids call it nowadays.
0: If that happened,
1: this is what I'll be remembered for.
0: Well, it is a good move. It's a very good move, and it's a move that you're so passionate about that you tried to bring it into my life.
1: Which I'm not passionate about it, just the move. And every once in a while, like, I just don't give out that. You know, well, I guess
0: you are
1: I do
0: passionate about
1: but
0: it.
1: But I mean, but I'm like, it's the move. If you are backed into a corner and here's where you are, then I will teach you the move.
0: I mean, you had me take off work one day to practice the move for myself. The first time I found myself in a situation where I might need to test out the move, you were like, you're going to test out the move. And I thought, this isn't going to work. But you were adamant. No, trust me. Trust me. It can work. Is it
1: It's a very simple
0: immoral?
1: Well, obviously, you're getting STDs. You're not a man of the most moral convictions anyway.
0: Yeah, so maybe it's a little moral.
1: Your true north is a little south, so, you know, whatever.
0: But I'd say slightly short of, like, abhorrent. It's immoral, sure. But it's not the worst thing you could do.
1: Not even close.
0: Not even close.
1: Did you say abhorrent?
0: I said it's not that. Let's not call it that. So before people get their panties in a twist.
1: It's a little deceitful.
0: It's a little deceitful, right? A little immoral,
1: a little
0: maybe.
1: White lie.
0: Yeah.
1: You know?
0: Yeah.
1: That's all.
0: But anyone would do it if they thought of it and they knew that they could get away with it. So, will you explain the move, please?
1: It's very simple. At one point, I was dating this girl, and we were living together. I didn't really have any other place to live. And let's just say that I may have, on a whim, made some poor decisions and strayed outside of that relationship. And for that, I apologize not only to her, but my lawyer. Oh, man, I couldn't even finish it without laughing. I am but a man, and we are all weak at points. And so, you know, at one point, she was like, I think I got something, you know? And I was like, but she didn't say, like, I got, like, an STD. Like, you know, I need to go to the gynecologist. Something's wrong, right? But it clicked in my head, was like, I got a decent idea what's wrong here.
0: Because didn't you say that you thought that at that point
1: maybe
0: you had
1: it
0: something?
1: It wasn't crystal clear, but there's a little bit of, like, I won't think
0: I wonder,
1: maybe.
0: Because I've been feeling a little different. Yeah.
1: So when she said that, I was like, oh. I bet you this is what happened.
0: I bet I do feel something.
1: Yeah.
0: It's not all bad.
1: Right. This is bigger than both of us.
0: Yeah.
1: This is bigger than three of us, and there's four, five, six of us. I don't know who are all involved here, but this is bigger than just me and you. And so she, you know, it's not, you can't get into a gynecologist right away. You can't be like, I need to go tomorrow.
0: See
1: it takes
0: hour.
1: A few days, right? So she's like, I made an appointment to the gynecologist, whatever, blah, blah, blah. So the next day, I went to the free clinic and got tested for everything. I said, I think I got something. They tested me for gonorrhea, and I had it. And then they gave me a shot of penicillin in the ass and said I was good to go.
0: That's it. After the shot, they're like, you're fine.
1: Yep, you're fine. Boom, you're good. I do always branch in this part of the story because I at least want to remind people. They said, they put a cotton swab there and they put it in a petri dish, right? And they test it right in front of you. And then the lady who was doing it, she goes, let me swab your mouth too. And I'm like, you ain't got to do that. And I remember she looked at me. She goes, okay, just let me. I'm like, I looked at her. Like, then I looked at her again in the eyes. I go, listen, I promise you, you don't have to do that. And then she looked at me and she goes, oh. Okay, never. And I'm like, you do not have to do that. And so she was like, okay.
0: She's like, oh, really?
1: At first she was like, you're lying. And then I was like, no. And then I think about the third time, she was like, okay, I get it. You don't have to do that. So then, of course, you know, we get back and then, you know, she goes to the gynecologist and she says, I have gonorrhea. I'm like, what?

0: Gross.
1: How gross. Who have you been sleeping with? And she's like, you gave it to me, you son of a bitch. I haven't slept with anybody but you. I'm like, well, I don't have it. I don't have any symptoms. She's like, they said men don't always have symptoms. I said, well, let's go get tested. So I went and got tested, and guess who didn't have gonorrhea?
0: This guy.
1: This guy.
0: Right
1: now,
0: there.
1: Now, what are we talking about? So I just said, look, you know, I don't want to know. We did.
0: Should you apologize? Probably.
1: You know,
0: I don't need that.
1: I don't need
0: it from you. It's okay.
1: We haven't been living together that long. You know, whatever happened before. She's like, maybe it was my ex-boyfriend. I don't know. They said it could take a while to show symptoms. I'm like, look, we don't need to talk about it. I trust you. I love you. I trust and love you, and you know, we could just move on. We never have to speak about this again. I'm not the kind of guy who's going to hold this over your head. I would never do that. I'm not an asshole. And she hugged me and said, I can't believe you forgive me. I don't know what happened. I said, yeah, good.
0: It's okay.
1: Anyway, years later, she caught me banging a friend. But, you know, but the relationship lasted for years after that.
0: It bought you time. In that moment, I guess you wanted it. Or at least, if nothing else, you wanted
1: it.
0: It
1: was a friend's fault, too. I was driving a friend home from Thanksgiving. Not my fault. My girlfriend was staying at her parents' house for like a long weekend. And she had a friend who was like from out of town. The friend... It was originally from, like, you know, I don't know, Cleveland or something, right? But she was staying in town in Florida over Thanksgiving. Does that make sense?
0: Okay.
1: She had an apartment by herself. We were all friends. She came to her parents' house for Thanksgiving with us, right?
0: Mm-hmm.
1: And then she said, I'm going to stay here with my mom and dad. You give Renee a ride home. And I said, sure. And then, you know, whatever.
0: How it goes.
1: Halfway through the drive. He's trying to give me a hand job.
0: I mean,
1: I didn't stop
0: her. Who hasn't had that happen?
1: I didn't stop her. I was drunk as Thanksgiving. She was lonely. Of course she was. She didn't see any of her family around. Well, I mean, why wouldn't she try to give somebody a hand job?
0: She was grateful.
1: I mean, it's because I was wildly handsomer. Yeah.
0: STD free. She heard that about you. This guy's really good at not getting STDs, yeah. Apparently. Mm-hmm. He's really clean.
1: Yeah.
0: Never had one. Clean, totally clean sheet.
1: Well, there you go.
0: So, you managed to turn things around on her. This was before we talked about what qualifies as gaslighting and what's not. I don't know. I just know
1: that. Is that gaslighting? Is that
0: no,
1: gaslighting?
0: No. You're making someone feel crazy, but you're not. I don't think it's because you're lying to them about something that you said. Maybe you're gaslighting a little bit. I don't know. Who cares? Let's just keep it.
1: Read on our Twitch dot. Not Sergio Lazo. He said, that's the new Melissa Etheridge song, Gaslighting Before Gaslighting Was Cool.
0: That's Lazo.
1: Like that, yes.
0: Yeah, Gaslighting Before Gaslighting Was Cool. Yeah. So,
1: I've been gaslighting since the early 90s, kids.
0: So if you are one of the 10% of Americans who admit that you knowingly gave someone an STD.
1: Again, I did not fall in that category. I didn't know I had it.
0: You don't. I'm saying, I was going to say.
1: I knew I had put it where it probably shouldn't have been, but, I mean, morally, ethically, and...
0: Hygienically, probably.
1: Yes, I was
0: probably.
1: Say, yes, yes. No.
0: But not certainly.
1: Sure.
0: Okay.
1: But, no, that is the lead that does not certainly.
0: Mm-hmm. These people not are saying certainly. They knowingly gave someone an STD.
1: No, I did not knowingly.
0: And I would say if 10% are willing to admit to that, so maybe 20% of Americans have knowingly given someone an STD. Don't do that. You know, don't do that. Don't knowingly give someone an STD.
1: Well, especially when it's so easy to get rid of.
0: Especially when it's so easy to get
1: rid of.
0: I mean,
1: depending on which one you have. I mean, herpes ain't easy to get rid of. And AIDS, HIV, that ain't easy to get rid of. There are things that ain't. But if it's just everyday, run-of-the-mill, common viral disease.
0: Sure, something's dripping.
1: Swing down to the free clinic, get yourself a shot of penicillin. And, I mean, you could be back in business in hours.
0: In no
1: quicker
0: time.
1: Quicker than an oil change.
0: Mm-hmm.
1: From what I remember.
0: Yeah. And you told me
1: now,
0: that story.
1: I will
0: story
1: say they put the thing in my wiener. The Q-tip in your wiener, they put
0: which
1: it in
0: they don't
1: wiener.
0: Have to do anymore, someone said,
1: now, I
0: right?
1: told my doctor that one time because I went in and thought I had a disease
0: mm-hmm.
1: again.
0: Mm-hmm.
1: After I got married, I thought, oh, boy.
0: Oh, boy.
1: And he was like, no, man, everything's fine. And I was like, what? I mean, because he's like, I think you're just using it more than you did. I was like, oh, he's like, yeah. Yeah,
2: Yeah, yeah.
0: Feels different.
1: Yeah.
0: you got to kind of get the cobwebs.
1: Yeah, he's like, boy, yeah, I mean, you're married for a long time, bro.
0: It's like squeaky brakes, you know, when you start a car in the morning.
1: He's like, I think you're good.
0: Yeah.
1: I think you're good. And then I told him about the time I had it, and then he kind of looked at me, and he was like, And I said, well, they put the Q-tip in my wiener, and he goes, I go, what do you mean, And he goes, they don't have to do that. I was like, what? And he's like,
0: I think that's an important thing to point out. In case there are any young people listening, they're like, oh, my God, well, now I don't want to ever get tested.
1: Right.
0: Don't worry.
1: I think, I don't know what happened. Maybe the lady wanted to punish me, kind of. I don't know.
0: Maybe they had to do
1: back
0: it.
1: On her, maybe back then, but or maybe, maybe where I was in Florida, they didn't have the technology.
0: Yeah.
1: And he's always had the technology. I don't know. But they did it. They put it in my wiener. Or maybe they tested for something else, too. Maybe they didn't have to test for gonorrhea that way. Maybe they took my blood and a Petri dish. I'm not, you know. I was a little nervous.
0: I'm sure technology has advanced. It wouldn't surprise me.
1: So maybe they took my blood and tested for it and then also did the Petri dish or something else. I don't know. But he said, you know, you don't have to do the Petri dish and the Q-tip and the wiener thing. But I did do it. And by the way, it doesn't hurt.
0: Okay.
1: It doesn't hurt.
0: Okay.
1: I'm telling you, look, I'm staring at you man to man.
0: No, I know. I'm, you know, I could buy that.
1: Who is
0: it
1: nothing but an honest soul.
0: But I could still. I prefer that if they say, don't worry, we don't have to do that anymore. I go that.
1: Well, you think it hurts? It doesn't.
0: Even if they were like, it costs an extra $10 for us to do it the other way. Yeah, I'll give you the extra
1: $10. It's not ideal.
0: But your friend says it doesn't hurt. You can save $10, no pain. I'd be like,
1: It doesn't hurt. It shockingly doesn't hurt.
0: Luckily, I can just leave it to believing you. I haven't had to test it out. They never asked me to do that at the free clinic. So I don't know if they were specifically, like you said, testing for other things or what.
1: I don't remember.
0: I've never been, whatever they call that.
1: I mean, I had to go in there and pretend like I didn't know. Like, I don't, you know what I mean? Like,
0: sure.
1: So there was like, you know, there's a little acting going on.
0: Yeah.
1: And then, like, are you dating anyone? Because they're real thorough at, like, Planned Parenthood and the free clinic. They're like, we need a list of all the people you're dating. I'm like, I'm not dating anybody. You know what I mean? Like, but, like, well, you're dating someone.
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We are 98.9 The Rock. Good morning to you. My name's Ryan Westwood. Thank you very much for tuning in. Stay close. On the way this hour, I've got Breaking Benjamin, Audio Slave. We're going to do Billy Idol, Creed, and Stain for You is right here on The Rock.

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We are 98.9 The Rock. They're coming to town this summer, September 24th. They'll be at the New Morton Amphitheater as we move into Audio Slave, Like a Stone on the Rock.

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1: Enough that when it's over, I think I should have saw that.
2: And I don't shake my phone
1: it's
2: either.
1: Bad for me. 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

0: Side. Evanescence this Sunday night. Guns N' Roses, August 19th. Rob Zombie with Marilyn Manson, September 10th. Billy Idol, September 16th. 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
3: Morocco had qualified for five previous World Cups, won three matches across all of them. In Qatar, they topped a group containing Belgium and Croatia, beat Spain on penalties, beat Portugal in the quarterfinal. Cristiano Ronaldo's last act on the World Cup stage, leaving the pitch in tears. The first African and Arab nation ever to reach a World Cup semifinal. The streets of Casablanca, of Brussels, of Paris, of Rotterdam, anywhere the Moroccan diaspora lived, became one of continuous celebration. Players' mothers came on the pitch. France finally beat them in the semifinal 2-0. They carried a continent, a region, and a religion further than any team before.
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Alice in Chains, Man in the Box on 98.9 The Rock. We are Kansas City's rock station. That was the last song Layne Staley ever played with the band, and that happened right here in Kansas City, June 3rd, 1996 at Kemper Arena. They were opening for Kiss, and that has been 30 years now, if you can believe it. Moving to Linkin Park now, Numb, and You Got It on The Rock.

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I said, are you gonna be my girl? It's a 1, 2, 3, take my hand and come with me, because you look so fine that I really wanna make you mine. I said, you look so fine that I really wanna make you mine. 4, 5, 6, come on and get your kicks. Now you don't need

Red Hot Chili Pepper Scar Tissue on 98.9 The Rock, Kansas City's Rock Station. And you have until this Thursday to register for some Evanescence tickets. They will be here this Sunday. You can win pit tickets. 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
1: Have you ever, Laszlo, witnessed a moment at a wedding where everyone goes, okay, this couple's not going to make it. 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
3: 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Confident, but available. 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Babe, you're a 10.
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0: 6 a.m. Life is beautiful. You got it on 98.9 The Rock. We are Kansas City's rock station. Nikki Sixx coming to Kansas City this summer along with Motley Crue. We had Guns N' Roses before 6 a.m. there. They are also coming to Kansas City. You can find details for both of those shows and anybody else coming to Kansas City on the events page at 98.9therock.com. My name's Ryan Westward. I do appreciate you being here. Don't go anywhere. We still have Metallica coming up next.
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We are Kansas City's rock station. Still on the way this hour, I've got 3 Days Grace. We're going to throw in Korn, AC/DC, and Nirvana in Bloom is right here on The Rock.

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1: I think if people have brothers or sisters in a close age, I think that adjustment to roommates is a lot less. It was a huge adjustment for me.
2: For sure.
1: Because I just lived in the house. It was just my mom and dad. They were not roommates. They were like wardens.
2: Mm-hmm.
1: And I was a prisoner, right? And they fed me and they gave me money. And they gave me a work release program.
2: Yeah.
1: Right?
2: And
1: I got to leave sometimes on good behavior.
2: Yeah.
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3: 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But no, it wasn't. 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It was the chair. You know, like when you're at the movies and you're using one of the fancy leather reclining deals. As it goes down, and the person next to you that you don't know thinks you're very comfortably ripping a fart, and then you're just gonna sit in that.
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0: Puddle of Mud Psycho, and you got it on 98.9 The Rock. We are Kansas City's rock station. My name's Ryan Westward. Edie, it's good to have you along. You know, everyone's been enthralled with the World Cup, and rightfully so, myself included. Every 4 years, I go absolutely nuts over this tournament and plan everything around the matches, try to watch as much as I can. This year, no exception, and it has not disappointed. It has been an amazing tournament, but let's not forget, NFL is right around the corner, too. As soon as the World Cup ends, the Chiefs pretty much start their training camp right on the heels of that, coming up at the end of this month on the 29th in St. Joe. So we're already starting to talk about preseason and NFL. There's not going to be much time in between World Cup and the start of the NFL season, and I am not mad about that one bit. You guys stay close. We got more on the way with Everlast.
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1: Whatever day you're on of your bender, even if you're just starting today, I believe in you. 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

0: Jet Cold Hard Bitch right here on 98.9 The Rock, Kansas City's rock station. 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My name's Ryan Westward. I do appreciate you tuning in, and don't go anywhere. I've got Foo Fighters up next.
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2: 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Clear tonight, 70. 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

There's the Foo Fighters, I promised you. It's on Kansas City's Rock Station. We are 98.9 The Rock. And Chevelle's coming to town with Breaking Benjamin this summer to the new Morton Amphitheater as we get Send the Pain Below on The Rock.

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0: 3 days grace, just like you, is on 98.9 The Rock. We are Kansas City's rock station. Their Alien Nation tour started back in February right here in the States. They are overseas right now, but they will bring it back to the States later on this year. And it will be making a stop right here in Kansas City, November 9th at T-Mobile Center. 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And you guys stay close. Ashley O is coming up after the top of the hour, but I still have Nirvana next.
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Nirvana is on 98.9 The Rock. We are Kansas City's rock station. That is going to round things out for me this afternoon. Thank you so much for hanging out. My name's Ryan Westwood. Stay close for Ashley O. She is up next. You guys enjoy the afternoon, and I will talk to you tomorrow. Peace.

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From the KC Customs Studios, the benchmark for aftermarket truck and Jeep accessories. 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
13: 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It's Ashley O time. Top of my Tuesday to ya. I can handle the truth, I promise. And I've never doubted that you give me anything but full honesty, Rock fam, on my 98.9 The Rock text line or on social media, because I've gotten all into the spectrum as far as opinions out of you. 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I'm caffeinated, medicated, motivated. 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
1: Hey, it worked for Jim Baker. Yeah, maybe it'll work for us.

I need a sad version of this to play one last time. Like, play it on a sad violin. Throw some minor notes in there. Anyway, the U.S. is out of contention for the World Cup after yesterday's match against Belgium. In fact, all of the hosts are now out of contention. So, look, all these people are hanging out in our house, and I'm like, you know what? Y'all just have fun. Play your little games or whatever. Good luck to all the teams. Have fun, whoever wins.

the letters USMNT on TV, my brain would say U.S. Mutant Ninja Turtles. So I'm so sorry that our Ninja Turtle team lost out yesterday. Good luck to everybody else. Y'all have fun while you're here.

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2: 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Clear tonight, the low 70. More sun tomorrow, the high 94.
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They're the Chili Peppers. I'm Ashley O, and I want to acknowledge somebody for hopping on my rock text line and getting a little red hot heated with me about what I perceive as a threat to my job. So thank you, Uber Jim, for agreeing. I was speaking earlier about how there are people, 60-something percent of people in the survey either don't mind, don't care, are happy with it, don't know the difference between hearing AI voices versus humans on the radio. And Uber Jim hopped on the text line to say, oh, hell.

Oh no. He says, I hate AI, especially in a customer service role. I want to speak with a human. And he says, besides, it could never replace the sultry sound of your voice. Aw, Uber Jim. Yeah, I'm imagining him on the phone. Agent. Representative. Give me a freaking...

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to prove our commitment to never use artificial intelligence, 98.9 The Rock has suspended use of all intelligence until further notice.

Look, personally, no offense to the company rolling out the cars all over the country, but I also don't trust an AI driver. Sorry, Waymo. Especially after seeing this story from this weekend that's going a little bit viral on social media of a woman terrified in the San Francisco Bay Area because her Waymo drove right over a firework that was lit and going off. Now, you would have hoped they would close down the road if they're lighting fireworks right there in the middle of the street. And then maybe the Waymo would have recognized that, like, oop, can't go here. But because there wasn't a human behind the wheel, that was quite an explosive adventure that she traveled over this weekend. Happy 4th. I don't think Waymos celebrate American independence.

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0: talking about it in my Little Rock show yesterday, but I have been very curious about the wedding event over the weekend that apparently defined celebrity status. I want to know what everything looked like inside Madison Square Garden for Travis and Taylor. And apparently I'm not the only one, but somebody who ranks much more highly on the celebrity list, A, B, C, D, wherever she falls. But apparently, if you weren't invited to the wedding, you are not A-list. According to Tiffany Haddish, who was guest hosting for Jimmy Kimmel last night, if you missed it, I was cackling.
1: How can someone look this good and not get invited to the Taylor Swift wedding? They had every famous person on earth. Brad Pitt, Selena Gomez, J-Lo, Tom Hanks, Paul McCartney, Steven Spielberg, the bass player from Fall Out Boy, George Stephanopoulos. I mean, no offense to George Stephanopoulos, but why did they invite George Stephanopoulos? Half the Kansas City Chiefs would have been having breakfast at Tiffany's. I'd have been feeding them.
0: Dude, if this was social media, I would race to the comments to tag the Chiefs and put the little emojis of the eyes looking over to the side like, ooh, y'all see that?
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Today's not real sponsor of the Ashley O Show is freely using words from other languages, not being aware of what they mean. Maybe not even being aware that it is a word from another language borrowed. Like one of my coworkers was telling me that his stepdaughter adopted a kitten, or I guess rescued, and they have since named him Tito. And I'm like, wait, you have Uncle Kitten running around your house? And he's like, what? Yeah, Tito is how you say uncle in Spanish. And he's like, oh no, I'm pretty sure he's just named after the vodka brand. Okay, so you have a drunk kitten. Got it.

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From the KC Customs Studios, the benchmark for aftermarket truck and Jeep accessories. 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The Rock is always live on the free Odyssey app.

I'm Ashley O, and I'd like to take a moment to give big ups to an artist you've never heard me play, or I guess even talk about here on this station, Weird Al Yankovic, who has revealed that he turned down a nice pile of money to appear in a commercial for business software after he found out it was connected to AI. See, I can already imagine the angle they were going with for the commercial. Weird Al for Weird AI. It's not so weird, is probably what they were going to say. He was like, oh yeah, I could probably do this. He didn't say what business it was for. And then a week before we're supposed to shoot it, he says, I found out, oh, this is AI. And I thought, oh no, I can't be the poster boy for AI. Forget it. So I felt kind of bad about pulling out at the last minute. But yeah, I'm not down with that. Good guy, Weird Al, not to be confused with AI, because you know when you write it out, it looks similar, because a lowercase L looks like a capital I. Yeah, there you go.

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it's not real, but I've decided Ashley O's word of the summer is struggly. Like, use it as an adjective instead of just struggling, or the struggle is real, right? Because I made the stupid decision after realizing that a month from now, I will be on a vacation where it's mostly like bikinis as attire, right? When you're in Bali, that's it's just bathing suits all the time. And I was like, well, we got to tighten this up. So I was like, yeah, I'm going to go for a run outside before the show. Hence, if anybody witnessed me doing that, you probably would agree that I did look very struggly. It's too damn hot for that. Bad decision.

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3: If I have to pay $6 to rent a 40-year-old movie off of Amazon when I already have a Prime subscription I pay for, then we should just reopen Blockbuster. 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

0: I have found another reason for internationals to look at American food with the equivalent of, what are those? 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Two of these drops. One will be tomorrow. One will be next Wednesday, the 15th, which, oh, cute, happens to be National Hot Dog Day. I get it. I guess that is the explanation behind, what is that? What are you eating now?
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9: 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Clear tonight, the low 70. More sun tomorrow, the high 94.
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21: Even with construction, here's enough rock to take you from one end of the city to the other. It's an extra long set from 98.9 The Rock.

Wait, I gotta actually apologize. If you heard me briefly mention that I'm gonna be in Bali next month and you're like, damn, flex. No, I'm not saying that I'm very rich and going on big vacations like this. I should clarify that I was invited to join somebody else's vacation, and they said, if Ashley can get herself to LAX, we'll take care of the rest from there. And you'd be like, hell yeah, I'm going to Bali. I'll be at LAX like tomorrow if you want. So yeah, don't think that I got it like that. I'm just lucky like that to know the right kind of people, I guess. And be a wonderful travel companion.

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From the KC.

most part, I avoid politics in my little rock show. But you know how they also say keep politics out of sports until it serves the politician that wants to get involved in sports? Here it is, my little moment on my soapbox for a second. It's going to be so brief. You cannot tell me that the Belgian team didn't get a little extra fuel in their fire, their fight for yesterday's match against the USA, because President Trump had to brag about being the one to make the call to FIFA to get the red card reversed, at least that we could have our player back in the game. If you don't think that like extra pissed them off and made them play a little bit harder, then you didn't see the same video I saw of them imitating his dance moves in the locker room post-game in Seattle. I'm sorry, it's soccer. After the match. And chanting YMCA because I guess internationally that's the song they associate with him. You can't tell me he didn't have some effect on the whole thing. Maybe. Look, even if he did make the call, he didn't have to brag about it. We might still be in the whole thing.

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Aerosmith. Weezer. 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

I said to Adam on my rock text line, man, it's not even Mansplain Monday. But he said, you shouldn't talk soccer or politics. You obviously don't know what you're talking about. We are the reason we lost. So I should give a point of clarification. I wasn't saying that Team USA, or as I said earlier in the show, U.S. Mutant Ninja Turtles, as the abbreviation always popped into my head. I'm not saying that we were not the reason we lost. I'm saying it probably added a little extra fuel to the Belgians' fire. Yeah, he says they didn't bring the intensity, talking about our team. That's why we lost, not because of any of that. I just think it was a little lanyap, as we would say back in Cajun country where I was raised. He said, maybe it's because our goaltender forgot how to stop a ball. Our captain forgot how to play defense on two of the goals. He said, Belgium is a top 10 FIFA team before the World Cup. So, yeah, you know what? I agree with you, because there was one point where our goaltender looked like he was fighting ghosts out there. And, you know, look, I probably won't talk soccer again anytime soon, because the team that I cared about, the U.S. Mutant Ninja

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1: I think she has kind of a skewed view a little bit. Like, I don't know if she thinks all women's feet are beautiful. Because they're not. Maybe you haven't been into a probation office before. Because I can tell you right now, not all women's feet are created the same. Put some shoes on.
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2: Look, Fox 4 KC got me with a headline saying Kansas City's Arrowhead Stadium ranked second hottest for World Cup. 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Significant heat risk for players and fans, largely due to its open-air design. See, that's very different from you're like, oh, that's hot. Ew, Paris Hilton, get out of my brain.
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Ashley O back with a little unsolicited summer advice. 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

0: 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Clear tonight, the low 70. More sun tomorrow, the high 94.
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